0: 215.
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0: 212-215, disturbance, Glenwood and Dollison, male and female are arguing. 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
0: 279.
3: 219. 219. 65 south of Sunshine. It's going to be 2 Frank John, Mary 45 on a white Chevy Silverado. What time?
0: 213, 219. Turn along.
4: 213 clear.
5: 65 and Sunshine south of.
3: 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Jefferson and Sunshine.
6: 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Can you send us into 131? We'll be around.
5: Okay.

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2: We just got a priority check while being at the area of Morning Glory Lane and Ridgeview Street. It's four juveniles, two boys and two girls. They're playing in the street, and the caller said one of them jumped in front of a car twice.
4: Ditch Northside units have a priority check while being at Atlantic and Grant. It's a female in the intersection blocking traffic and throwing items.
0: 728, show me out.
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0: Can you show us on scene at that medical at 2620 West Battlefield? Give us an upshield.
1: That's clear. You'll be on ops 4.

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1: 429.
0: Being HBO this, and I'll head towards Atlantic and Grant.
1: Clear. Q22, I'll show you now, 429 Atlantic and Grant.
0: Okay.

0: 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Is there another unit that can come help us with a secure building?
1: Clear 213.
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1: Clear 215, I'll shoot in route. Code 1 for 213.
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1: 429, I'm clear.

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0: We got a bus driver that's got a combative subject at John B. Hughes. Do you have anybody close by to check on her?
2: 422, send it to me.
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0: 222,
1: can you code one?
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1: She didn't give that description, but she's off the bus. I'm not sure if you'll have more problems with her up there. I'll try to get more information if you're still going, but since she's off the bus is leaving.
3: 212, send you traffic control. 46.8 mile marker, northbound lane, CO65.
6: 422, I'm clear. I'm almost there. I'll just check the area.
5: Showing all units en route to the house fire, South Blackman Road, East Lamoda Street.
3: 768, did you have additional traffic?
5: Red car parked in front, green SUV also parked in front. 422 at 429 on a call that the female left westbound on a bus. It's possibly the same female. It's having a possible mental health issue at the area of Atlantic and Grant. She's a female white with a blue shirt, black pants with a pink skirt and a suitcase.
6: 422, I'm clear. Thank you.
5: It's going to be parked across from the Blackman sign off channel 5. 322. I can go with 422 when I get signed in. I'm clear.
7: 322. I'm almost there.
1: To 422. They've got her off the bus, so the driver left and doesn't need contact, and she didn't give any more description.
6: 422, clear. Thank you. Great. Dispatch, can you put that description in the comments for me, please?
5: Affirmative.
0: 202.
5: 202.
0: If you want to send me the check, we'll be 516 West Scott. I'll check the area.
5: 665. I'm clear.
7: Right.
5: 679.
6: Go ahead. 422 to 222. I'll be out with her at the bus stop on the south side of John B. Hughes.
8: Disturbance, open line, approximate address, 837 West Sherwood 5. 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Virtual, still trying to get further.
9: 79, I'm clear.
5: 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We have an additional caller call in. Possibly in the backyard of 3808 East Farm Road 156, and possibly the garage.
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5: 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Emergent, non-emergent?
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1: 665-679. CAD history is confirming 837 West Sherwood, showing a history of domestics between a mother and an adult son. Possible MHI for son.
0: Crossroads of North Cedar Avenue, North Ash Avenue. One-year-old having a seizure. Ops 3.
2: Three twenty-four.
0: Of a priority triple beam. It's going to be in the street in front of 3151 West Harrison. Some male sitting in the roadway. Male white, 20 years old, with a gray shirt and jeans.
2: 326 clear.
3: 665. 3824 clear.
1: 665.
3: 229, I'll go with 226.
4: I'm going to divert to the assault in 4. 621 is going to take my place to the disturbance.
0: Clear, 324, clear 4.
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3: I'm clear.
4: 604, I'll go with 665.
1: Clear, 604.
3: Two oh two.
0: Can you call in when you get a second?
1: 665-604. The involved parties are two Hispanic males, one gray jacket, light colored shorts, a black shirt, and red shorts, and a Hispanic female with unknown description.

0: 19-06.
1: The kids have returned to their residence for dinner. You can show both myself and 1907
2: DNHBO. That's good.
3: This is Shane Cooper, Taiwan. Do you have a contact for the reporting party?
2: Affirmative. Do you want their phone number?
3: Do you have an address?
2: They were located at the park at the time. Mm-hmm.

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1: Good.
0: 323, I have a pass assault, 2748 North National.
1: I'm clear.
2: 217.
0: 223.
1: 240.
3: 217.
2: 215.
1: Go ahead.
0: 223, I have a traffic control at Mulroy and Beaver Road.
1: 223, I'm clear.
3: 665, you're out.
2: 217, 215, Assistant Agency, 1447 East Cherry Street.
0: Clear 665.
2: Mercy's requesting PD assistance for a patient that's having mental issues and is very manic. 20-year-old female.
0: 1729.
1: Good.
3: 317, I'm clear. Republic and Broadway.
4: 215, clear. Oak Grove and... Sunshine.
0: Can I start you to an assault, 2156 East Timber Oak Street? The caller's 14-year-old granddaughter has assaulted them.
5: 313, I just got logged in. You can send me that in code for the furthest.
0: She's kicking and biting.
2: Clear 313, break 217, code 4.
3: Okay.
0: I was saying she's also damaging the property. Her name's Emily, white female, wearing a flower pattern dress.
5: 313 to 215. I'll be coming from SDS. 1713. Go ahead and send that to me instead.
1: I'm clear.
0: It's clear 1713. 323.
1: Good.
6: 172013 is the one who responded.
0: The caller's back on the line saying that the juvenile is getting escalated. Do you want me to start your code one?
5: Negative, I'll advise if I need it.
3: Affirmative, we have someone available.
1: Clear.
0: Affirmative, 325.
3: 325, clear.
0: They're saying they're unable to separate either from her or separate her from her dad. There's active screaming going on.
5: I'm clear. You can log me.
0: That's clear. 324.
1: Go ahead.
0: 329.
2: 219.
3: 329.
1: I'm just about out on 315's call. You can code 4 there, Chip.
2: Clear 219, break 313, code 4.
5: I'm clear.
0: 324 and 329 of a priority check will be in. It's going to be in front of 2224 West Brower. So there's three juveniles in front of this location. One of them is screaming. Unknown if they're in a fight or what exactly is going on. One is a female white with a purple hoodie and green pants.
1: 604. 324, clear service center.
0: 274.
3: 329, clear from headquarters.
7: You can change this to a check person. There was no assault that occurred, just juveniles playing in the pool. You can clear both units HPO.
1: 224, I can go to that. Code 4, 329.
0: I'm clear, 604. I'll show you both back in. Clear, 329, you can code 4.
3: 329, clear.

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0: Can you stack the pending follow-up to 6 Frank 60?
1: Okay.

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1: That's clear.
0: Go ahead. 318.
2: 318.
0: 313, 318, assault 2635 South Stewart. There's correction on the location. It's going to be 2645 South Stewart. Callers heard the neighbors in a disturbance and it sounded like they were assaulting a small child. They looked in the window and saw them hit the child.
2: 665.
0: We're trying to get further.
1: 665.
0: 313, I'm clear. Bass Pro.
2: I can start with a check person 5.
3: 318 clear. SCS.
1: Okay. 618.
3: 213, I'll go with 318.
1: 618, disregard.
0: Clear 213. Break 318 to 4.
2: 318 clear.
3: I'm clear.
2: 679 units out.
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0: 213 additional information. The involved male is a male, white, didn't get a good clothing description, possibly intoxicated. They saw the juvenile appears to be 3 to 4 year old female. There's a white SUV in the driveway of the location.
1: Sounds good.

0: 665.
1: Dirt.
0: I'm rerouting you, 618.
1: 312. Good.
0: Yeah. Disturbance 3808 West Sylvania Street.
1: 312 on clear. You can show us both back in.
2: 312 clear.
0: For 8 girls and 2 boys, 15 to 17 year old, are throwing eggs at a house and were seen yelling at another juvenile.
3: 226.
0: Possibly trying, described as trying to fight the caller's kids.
1: 226.
3: 229.
2: Good.
1: 615, I'm clear.
3: 226, 229, I have a vandalism just occurred at Colgate in Atlantic.
1: 665, I'm clear.
3: So there's 2 juveniles that broke out a window in a van left eastbound on Atlantic.
0: Clear 1708.
3: Possibly 3 of them now involved. One's a male white with a white shirt, black shorts. The other 2 are male blacks with a white headband, white shirt with black pants. The 3rd one's a male black with a black headband, white shirt, and brown pants.
0: 65 and 18. The main instigator is a Sylvie Woods, a white female with a brown outfit. Possibly with a white SUV plate, George Mary Young, King 07.
2: 229, no, it's clear. HQ.
1: 604, you can add me to the call.
0: Clear 604.
4: 6 Frank 60, I'll be in Rochester Joe, 1 female, beginning mileage 6730.
0: 6 Frank 60, 6730.
3: 226, 229, the subjects were last on foot southbound on Hillcrest, about 13 to 14 years old.
1: Okay. 226, 6.

0: Ebenezer.
1: Three 13. Does our caller know if it's going to be on the north or south side of the building?
2: Two 13
3: East Chestnut Expressway, English Village Apartment C's in Charles 8.
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2: 219, clear.
4: Dispatch Ebenezer.
0: Ebenezer, go ahead.
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0: 215, 219. Caller's advising a female walked up to her and hit her and then left. She's currently walking westbound on Chestnut Expressway. Female named D, female white, all black clothing, has a white Walmart bag with her, possibly intoxicated.
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0: I'm class of 15. Which apartment is it?
1: 1713.
0: Go ahead.
1: Could you go ahead and start EMS for non-emergent for psych eval?
2: 618, 604, and Federal Prison Juveniles are on scene anymore. 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I did not see it coming northbound on bypass.
3: 322, you can send me 226 to call with the log code for the furthest.
0: Toronto. Clear, 322.
2: Is it a GMC?
0: 229, you code 4.
2: I don't know, yeah, we're trying to make contact with the caller.
4: I'm clear.
2: Yeah, I'm clear. 665.
0: 665.
4: I apologize, I'm outside my car. What was the numerics again?
0: Numerics 3808. We don't have a provided apartment number, though.
4: 229, you got plenty of trip, person.
0: Clear.

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1: Okay, I've upgraded that to a check while being.
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1: 621.
0: Good.
1: Chickwell being 732 South Brooklyn Road for an 8-year-old child walking door to door, asking if anybody wanted to buy his AirPods. Appear to be by himself. The caller is not sure the last known location, but it was on Harrison Street.
0: I'll put it earlier now.
2: 321. 673.
3: Go ahead.
1: 673. 422.
0: 312. Go ahead.
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5: Go ahead.
1: Okay.
2: 321, 422, Eva Chicklebean at 209 North Airport Boulevard at Betty and Bobby Allison Sports Complex.
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5: 312, I'm clear.
2: Richard started as a civil situation with the father's threatening to show up and take the daughter across state lines, now saying that the male, the father, is threatening suicide, possibly just arrived. His name is Dustin. He's a male white. Attempting to try to get vehicle description.
3: 321, I'm clear.
5: 422, clear.

0: 321, 422, male arrived in a blue sedan, wearing an orange shirt.
1: Three for one.

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1: 314, come here, check vehicle. New Elm Apartments, building D, be on the east side.
2: Go ahead.
0: 329.
3: 329.
0: 324, 329, two persons with weapons, 2200 block of Rogers.
3: 3214.
0: What?
3: New Elm Apartments, apartment D on the east side.
0: Flushing eastbound on Turner, it's about a 78-year-old male with a blue shirt and blue pants, walking alone, carrying a knife.
2: 324 clear, Kansas Division.
3: 329 clear, Division on this side.
4: 224, can you hear that?
3: 314.
0: Clear.
4: 34.
3: D14, Century, non-moving traffic violation, Elm and Broadway.

0: 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I think your gal is DOA. I looked for her, but couldn't find her.
1: 229, I'm clear. Break. 229 dispatch, you can have me that check personally.
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1: 325, B.
3: Attention for District 5, shots in the area, 6544 South Road 31, showing just north of the County Line Road.

0: 621, you just backed up to me.
1: 36 Roland.
0: Six 79, show me out. I'll have a plate even ready.
1: 679.
0: It's me, Charles 1 Adam, 13 Young, Arizona, Silver Toyota Camry.
1: Okay, are you needing me back?
0: Hey, from?
2: 320.
0: 320. Six Springs, 73, we're in the area. 621, you can go for.
2: Just want to make sure you're clear on this Airport Boulevard call.
0: I am, I'm making my way out there.
2: Clear.
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0: I'm clear, I'm right behind you.
2: Perfect.
4: 665-216. Okay. I don't think I'm going to have any charges.

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1: Good.
0: You're playing Charles 1, Adam 1, 3, Young. Is coming to a...
1: 421. We'll be out with the mail in front of the entrance.
2: Clear out with the mail in front of the entrance.
0: 2006 Toyota Camry, VIN ending 5229. Registered owner Lance Power.
1: In line with, like, the east side of the property?
0: No stolen.
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0: 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And that's going to be a black Volkswagen Tucson, Oklahoma, Queen, X-ray, John, 734.
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2: Go ahead.
3: He's going to be wearing a light blue t-shirt. I'll send you a picture of him.
2: Thank you.

certainty in that one. Could you change this to a juvenile situation if I make a comment, please?

0: 312.
1: Go ahead.
0: 212.
1: 212.
0: 312, 212, sentry disturbances are Highlands Mobile Home Park. A female just threatened to run over children in the neighborhood and was yelling. Just occurred. A female, 17 years of age, standing in the driveway of lot number 194. The caller lives in lot 15A. The female's still in her vehicle outside of 194.
1: Three 12, I'm clear.
2: 321 status.
3: Where's Davis?
1: 212, clear.
2: Clear.

0: 1906. 1906. Will you please create a call of the Assistant Agency at 5234 South Allen?
1: Affirmative. 322, you have traffic?
0: Negative.
1: Clear.
0: 1906.
1: Go ahead.
0: If you would, please attach 1907 to that shot, Southern Rock.
1: 679. Now I'm clear.
2: Alright.
1: Fireworks 3019 West Camino Alto Street.
2: Clear. 604.
1: 604.
2: You can cancel the call. It's not illegal to shoot off fireworks in the county.
1: Okay. I'll show you back in.
2: I'm clear. Thank you.

0: 633.
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0: 618.
2: 1907, both units out.
0: Granite 207. Disturbance, 1322 East Knob Hill Street. Caller's at log, but they're neighbors and are in a verbal. Off of High Point Street, police target of 1325 High Point. A male and a female was heard screaming and yelling. Call taker still trying to get further.
1: 679, you can add me to that. Code 4618.
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0: D13, disturbance, 3014 East Sunshine Street, in front of the La Paloma. There's a black BMW, plate number X-ray King 5, Tom 2, John. There was an accident with that, and a red Chevy. A male came up to the caller and claimed that they hit the front of the caller's that the caller hit the front of their vehicle and I was being very aggressive and will not leave the caller alone. He does have a pocket knife but hasn't displayed it, but it's strapped to his shorts.
3: 313, we're clear.

0: 1907. Go ahead. Can I get a case number, please?
1: 321.
2: Did you want it for assistant agency?
3: I have medical staging. Do you still need them?
0: Affirmative.
1: Negative.
2: Clear. Case number is 289. 289.
0: I'm clear. You can show us back in. I'll have the report.
2: Okay, 1907.

0: 665.
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0: Reference your previous on West Sylvania. They advise that the white vehicle just arrived again, honking and blaring their horn. Still mobile, last seen westbound.
1: 229, that was 224.
2: Okay, I'm there.
0: Clear, 229.
2: 618, you can talk to me. I'm at Ginger West, not too far.
0: Clear, 618.

0: 1608, can you repeat that last traffic for Willard?
1: Willard, Fieldsville at 410 South Miller Road at Casey's. Tires en route to the Casey's at 410 South Miller Road for a fluid leak from a vehicle.
0: Clear.
1: Fuel's leaking out of a car about 5 gallons or less, but it's still leaking. Ops 5.

0: the check will bring, or correction, the check person on Sylvania, check the area, I think we'll look at GLA. I'll be en route to the call and flight as well. It's been long ago.
1: Clear code.
2: 6-1 on the 618, can you step it up?
0: Hi. Yes.
1: Well, I'm coming to 6544 South Armour 31, step it up.
0: Six oh four, you can add me.
1: 604.
2: So spring 73, add us to that as well.
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1: 7 you a fireworks call in the area of, looks like it's Calabria and Greece.
2: 618, 621. Go ahead.
4: 7-2, you can send that to me, just for 29.
1: Okay.
2: Are you able to move back to a better spot, or are you stuck where you're at? I'm currently standing behind RV's house. We're behind cover.
4: Okay.
2: I'm going to put the drone up and see if I can figure out exactly where they're at.
0: Okay. 1907,
5: if you stop.
1: 1907.
5: I'm in Cloverdale on a black Ford Edge, Missouri, John King 1, Henry 8, David 1 time.
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2: Affirmative. I believe a few rounds have already hit their building.
1: Okay.
2: I would advise them to stay inside until we can get the firing stopped.
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0: You put me on a check first in the Kansas division, just south of the railroad tracks. I was informed by a BNSF worker that there's two juveniles running around the railroad tracks. One was wearing a white shirt and one black shirt.
1: Clear, Kansas division.

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2: TX-21, just be advised. Christian County advised that they would likely be sending somebody.

0: I'm clear. It's 10 individuals. They're in a field trying to figure out the best path to get to them.
1: Okay, 10 individuals in a field.
2: Stay west of you.
0: Affirmative.
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0: 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They're directly north of the house.
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0: And are they northeast of you?

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1: They're going to be behind 13421 West Farm Road 194, back in the field behind the house, shooting toward the pond, which is directly north of the log point.
2: Clear, that house is owned by a Heather Peterson.
0: 229. 325, I have a shop here in the area of Nichols and Kansas. It's available code 1.
3: Okay. 429, I'm not too far away.
0: Clear, 429.
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0: Of course, 1708.

0: 324, 323. We just got a call from BNSF saying that they're between Sherman and National, walking southbound on foot, that we're trying to jump on the rail cars.
1: 324, clear.

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1: Star 728. Send District 4, fire an EMS and route at 4348 South Hemlock for low blood pressure.
2: 213. Go ahead. 213.
3: 213.
2: Two thirteen. Check person, 1868 South Ingram Mill, Winwood Apartment South, in front of apartment A is an Adam 7.
3: 313, I'm quick. 213, clear. There's still living those here, I don't think. Never mind, I found him.
1: .325, 429, had a caller call in saying residents at 824 North Eagle shooting off fireworks.
4: 1608.
5: I'm clear. You can change the log points there. I'll check out.
1: Clear. Why is it possibly intoxicated as well?
3: 6. Clear the call, leader.
1: That's clear. 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
0: Surrounding 21, I have a chuckle bean at 1631 North Sherman. Caller saying that a male neighbor has been harassing them.
1: We're stable here. You can reduce. If you would, can you go to the fire station that's just, I believe, southeast of where our ABLs are? See if there's any damage or bullet holes to it.
0: Caller is escalated and slurring the words, not being clear with information.
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3: A caller stayed in the mail, walked off north, and is possibly in the field.
1: I'm clear.

0: 604 to whatever units at the fire station.
1: 6 Spring 73, go ahead.
0: Did you just get there or you've been checking it?
1: We just pulled in.
0: I'm clear.
2: 673. We're going to be out at 55 AE, West Farmer 194, which is the Billings Fire Protection District 4 station, because it's the only one in the area.
3: Affirmative. 324.
4: Good.
2: 673, I'm clear. I was just making sure because it is more south, west of their location rather than southeast.
3: Looks like I just got a call from 527 North Park. They're 14-year-old and 12-year-old just ran away, both males. You were unable to locate anything over there?
5: Okay, we have an address of 6580 South Harbor Road, 31.
4: Negative.
3: I'm clear. 321.
5: Christian County has been advised if the building is theirs, possible damage. They said they may have somebody en route, but didn't give confirmation.
3: Go ahead. I'm going to start your answers. Missing juvenile at 527 North Park, 14-year-old male and 12-year-old male. The 14-year-old is male mixed, wearing a black Nike shirt with neon green and yellow, and then a gray sweatpants, so possibly left on a pink and black Huffy bike.
2: 673, I got one bullet hole on the north side of the building.
3: We're still getting further descriptions on the 12-year-old. I did have reports of two juveniles that were jumping on the train cars.
5: 10-foot hole north side of the building.
2: 321, clear.

0: 618 green.
1: 618.
0: The fire station with a bullet hole in it, did you advise that that's in Christian County's jurisdiction?
1: It's technically inside of the county line, but I did advise them in case the building is theirs. But it's right on the line.
0: I'm clear.

0: 673 to 621. Are you the patrol vehicle in the at the White House directly north of us?
1: Affirmative.
0: Can you talk to the residents there if you haven't already? Just looking at the trajectory, this is possible there could have been damage to their house as well.
1: That's clear. That was the RP. I believe there's probably going to be, but we're going to check.

0: 325.
1: 618.
2: Go ahead.
1: Go ahead.
0: 312. 325, I'm going to send you the civil situation, 3131 West Chestnut.
3: I notified Christian County of the confirmed bullet hole. They advise that they're going to contact the Billings Fire Chief.
1: Go ahead.
2: Uncle.
0: 212.
1: 212. 618, I'm clear. If you would like to reach out to me by phone for details, that's fine. I have a number when ready.
0: 312, 212, check person, McCann and Rose Prior.
3: Go ahead.
1: 312, I'm clear. 417, 718, 7652. 212, clear.
0: 311.
1: 311.
0: 311, assist this person, Clifton Heights, 1040 South Clifton Avenue, apartment A, Adam, 301.
1: 311, clear.
0: Three 13.
1: Go ahead.
0: 213.
1: 213.
0: 313, 213, check person, Linwood South Apartments, 1868 South Anger Mill.
2: 313, I'm clear.
1: 213, clear. 223, stop.
2: 768.
0: 223. 768.
2: 46-year-old female here that says she's about to faint. Hands and feet are tingling. She donated plasma a little while ago and she's not feeling well.
1: Be a division of Frisco. Blue Fort Sedan. No place.
2: She's asking for an ambulance.
0: Clear, division of Frisco. 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
1: Go ahead.
4: 2 weeks who works at this fire station just pull up. He's letting us in. He said this building was painted the last 2 weeks and that is a new hole. I went ahead and sent you pictures of what we got.
1: I'm clear. Can you give me a call?
4: Can you repeat? You're broken.
1: Disregard. I'm going to give you a call.

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2: All clear.
1: Bill no longer on scene, but assaulted a caller. Unknown direction of travel in a brown Sierra pickup.

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0: Third and Lewis on a black Pontiac Vibe, Missouri Tom, Charles Zero, Young 4 Tom. Send them.
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1: Okay, my three.
2: I'll be out.
3: Yo, for 673.
1: $673.
3: Did you have traffic for us?
1: Negative 673.

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0: 618, 621. Bud, are you heading back down here?
1: I will be momentarily. I'm talking to the RP.

0: 6 and 08. The music has been turned down for the night. You can show me back in HBO.
1: Clear 6 and 08.
2: Denver District 4, pending disturbance, 3365 South Moreland Court, Unit A, Adam. For a male and female and a verbal, for firecrackers are also being thrown at the building. 323.
3: Good.
2: 322.
3: 6 Frank 60, you can send us that.
4: 322.
2: 323, 322, potential alarm advising
5: receiving. 323, clear.
4: 322, clear.

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0: Stopping 200 moped at Fort Madison, code 1.
2: 660, it'll be a black male, white shirt, shorts, and a black female under description with two bronze SUVs and a white Crown Vic.
3: 419, Fort Madison, code 1.
0: I'm clear.
2: Brian, 21.
0: 214, send it to me there.
3: 214, clear.
0: We're clear.

0: 314.
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0: 422.
1: Go ahead.
2: 1708.
1: Go ahead.
2: 3, able to see the pending info broadcast. I'm not one of that.
0: 214, 422, assault, Patton and Walnut. Someone just shot the caller with either a BB gun or a paintball. Last seen westbound Walnut. A red sedan, 4-door, 3 or 4 male whites in the vehicle.
1: Negative, we'll look at it.
3: 314, okay.
2: That's 1608.
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1: For Old Wire on Elm.
2: Six-ten-eight, I'm clear on that alarm. You can show me up.
1: 6-10-8.
3: 768 HBO.
4: 768, clear.
2: Four twenty-two. 1708, I'm clear on the announcement. I'm gonna call the caller.
5: Is the caller still on the line?
1: Okay.
4: Affirmative.
5: Can we confirm if it's a two-door or four-door, and if the windows were tinted?
4: I'm clear, Mike.
3: /2/14/422, where I had a call about that earlier today. It was supposed to be a four-door, blue-colored car.
5: 422, clear.
4: 422 for the caller. It was four door and the windows were down, so we couldn't tell if they were tinted.
5: I'm clear. Thank you.

0: 314 to 422.
1: Go ahead.
0: Are you stepping out of that vehicle? Are you still searching?
1: I'm heading my way back to you.
0: I'm clear. Caller wants to press charges only if they're found.
1: I'm clear. I can keep searching if that's what you want.
0: Affirmative. Can you show the ground for me?

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1: It's going to be out of Oklahoma, Robert Paul Charles, 099.
2: 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Dispatch, you can show Stratford, Engine 82 and route.

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1: 69, I can return.
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0: Off 3.
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1: Bravo Paul Charles 099 out of Oklahoma. It's coming back title and registered 2013 GMC.
2: Go ahead.
4: 633, units on scene.
0: 312.
1: Vehicle. Then in 6183.
4: 3633. Go ahead.
1: To Matthew Hartley and a Morgan Hartley out of Choctaw, Oklahoma. It expires 7/31/26, no stolen.
2: I'm clear.
0: 319312, check well-being, Barnes and Bennett, female walking westbound on Bennett, one of her dogs. Caller asked if she was okay because the dogs got out of her hand. Female told the caller, boyfriend had just beat her up. We're still in line with caller, trying to get further.
2: 319 clear, Chestnut, National.
4: 312, I'm clear, National, Battlefield.
2: 213.
0: 33, or correction, 213.
2: 313, myself, I'll go to that. You cut for them.
0: I'm clear. 319, 312, I'll show you again.
2: Rectangular.
4: 312, clear.
0: Three 13, 213, information, female did... I know if the EMS, if female's being EMS, she's doing my white brown hair, gray shirt, hoodie.
2: We're clear.

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1: 312, past verbal domestic, 541 East Montclair Street, apartment 3B boy. Ex-girlfriend was throwing things at the caller. She left approximately 10, 15 minutes ago.
2: 1906 status.
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0: Central Republic officer, special attention zone 11, EMS responding to 316 West Anderson Street for lift assist.
1: Purple to Mashpee, Sherwood Village, 1625 South Kansas Expressway, apartment 8, Adams 24. Call advising X stole groceries that were delivered and has voice messages of the person admitting this.
2: Three long group.
3: 1608.
4: Is there a door number associated with the alarm? It does appear that there's construction going on here.
0: Negative, it was only the west hall front.

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0: 673-618. 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
1: 1906 status.
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0: going to be out on a traffic stop at MM Highway and Kings. 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

0: 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Have a combative resident with staff needing to be sent out. He's banging on the window and slipping chairs.
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1: Caller's advising 14-year-old daughter went out with friends, never came home, and turned off her location. We're still trying to get further on the description. From 313.
2: Go ahead.
1: 213.
0: 213.
3: Yeah, the check vehicle, Farmer 192.
1: 313, 213, agency assist, Bennett and Marlin. Suicidal subject, EMS is requesting PD. Smell white, skinny, dark shirt, jeans. He asked the caller to call EMS due to suicidal ideations.
3: Maroon car got three occupants.
2: 313, I'm clear. Brandon, JQH.
1: 633, what's your crosses, 192?
0: 213, clear.
3: It's actually Farm Road 143, just east of 141, about a three-quarter mile at a cemetery.
1: East of 143, 141?
3: 670, I'll be out with him.
1: Clear 679.
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1: 211, clear. Okay, Patterson Cemetery.

0: 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I'm in for 5. 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

0: No idiom person. Last name Lawson. Lincoln Adam William. Samuel Shinora versus John. Thomas Spelling, Middle E. Edward. 5/11 of 2007. That's all I have for right now. White Mill, Missouri.
1: Bunker?
2: 319.
3: 6 rank 60.
1: 6 rank 60.
4: Good.
2: Mm-hmm.
1: 314.
3: Should we be able to call the RP and let her know we're calling from a block number?
1: Okay. 319, 314, domestic assault, 3618 East Monroe Street. Caller is advising her daughter has been pushing and shoving the caller. She's currently outside with the caller's car keys.
4: 319, clear. I'm going to show in a minute.
2: 314, I'm clear.
1: Your suspect, Sarah Bird, female white, unknown shirt and jeans, just left on foot with them.
4: Clear.

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0: 4678, am I for one?
1: 4678. Six room 60.
0: Go ahead.
1: I'm assuming your caller is going to voicemail. I did leave a voicemail.
0: I'm clear, thank you. I'm out. It's going to be 1408 South Marlin.
1: 1408 South Marlin.

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5: 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I have a Olin of 182, David 237011, social ending 0689. Coming back valid, no wants.
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1: 311.
0: Did you copy 211's try?
2: 323, I'm clear. Jensen Division.
0: He contacted the female by phone. She answered, said she did not run away. She was at Frank Kennedy's house, but wouldn't give the address. She was going to be calling her dad.
1: 311, I'm clear. I'm on the phone with her right now myself.
0: No, I'm clear.
3: 640, Highway FF and Farm Road 172. It's going to be a white Lexus sedan, no plates.
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0: That's domestic 825 East High Point Street. Caller's wanting to speak to an officer about a disturbance with her grandson. Grandson yesterday was saying suicidal statements, is currently not on scene, but wanting to speak about removing a firearm from him, an Aiden Christensen, 21-year-old.
1: I'm clear.

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1: I'm clear.
2: 1604, stop.
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0: Disregard, he came to the door.
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0: Be pulling into the Presbyterian Church parking lot on AB. 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Adam Lincoln on a gray Jeep Laredo, unknown.
1: Clear Presbyterian Church on AB.
2: 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I made a 319 call.
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LR 621 showing you en route to the medical emergency at 301 East Center Street in Rogersville. PD should be on scene. They're requesting EMS to stage for a suicidal female.

0: Attention traffic officers, traffic fires en route to 540 South State Highway 125 at Brewer Signs for a general fire alarm from the sprinkler system.
1: Stratford.
2: 1609 traffic stop.
0: 1609.
1: 429.
3: Four twenty-nine.
1: Stratford Engine 81, fire alarm at 50 South State Highway 125.
2: Where are we at, West Jackson and 160 on temp tag 008, George Robert Thomas Victor, White Equinox, unknown occupant.
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1: 213.
0: 1729.
4: Good.
0: 1729, I have a fireworks complaint at 808 South Illinois. It's for fireworks in the area. It's a noise disturbance.
1: 429, 213, possible assault. I believe the location is 444 West Page Street. Callers at 439 West Page. Advised the house across the street to the west. Elderly couple just got home. Yelling at their dog. Heard someone hit someone.
3: Sound to you, lady. You can just run 29. Send that to me.
0: Okay.
1: I heard somebody slapping sound and heard, don't hit me. It's a male and female. Unknown further.
3: 429, clear.
4: 213, clear. Lindstone and Sunshine.
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4: Go ahead.
1: On 215, I'll start your next available on a verbal domestic that started at McDonald's for 740 West Sunshine. Stratford engine 81, showing in route to the fire alarm at 540 South State Highway 125. Male is now following the female in the parking lot in a white charger. One child in the vehicle, and then female got out, and another one of the other children followed the female on foot. The target business is for Brewer Signs. The alarm company gave us both 520 and 540.
4: 215, I'm clear. SDS.
0: Clear to your fitness.
1: It looks like in my map, 540 is the ballot address. It's the general fire alarm from the sprinkler.
0: 217, I can go with them.
1: 217, clear.

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0: That's fine.
2: 313 to 319 or 314. 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
3: 1604 status.
4: We don't have any charges.
2: I'm clear.
0: Status. 662. Go ahead. Shots in the area. 10978 North Farm Road 177. We're just north of about 12.
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6: 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I'm out on this fire call. 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From what I can see, it's just an alarm going off.
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1: 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Are you still trying to get a hold of 1604? I'm clear.
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0: For juveniles near detention pond, shooting ball rockets at homes. 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
2: Show us arriving on scene, we'll be establishing 125 command, out for investigation, Ops 5.
3: 312. Institution on scene was 125 command, Ops 5.
4: I'm clear.
5: Go ahead.
3: 212.
5: 212.
3: 312, 212. Check will be in 512 East McGee Street.
5: 1604, I'm back in with a warning.
0: There's 1604.
3: Caller's advising hasn't seen her neighbor today. The dog that's always with her is outside, and caller's concerned. It's a female white, 70 to 80 years of age. Has also been told she sometimes sleeps in the car in her backyard, but caller is uncertain.
5: 312, I'm clear, all five.
3: 312, clear. 212, shut back in.
5: 212, clear.

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1: 1310.
0: And fire's on scene. And they're on a call note. Or is there supposed to be a security guard on scene? Or is that just the key holder contact?
2: 647.
3: 640.
1: 1310, I believe that was the key holder contact.
0: Conflict.
2: Golden Atlantic, Chevy Impala white, occupied 3x no plates.
3: Golden Atlantic.
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4: North on West Bypass, just north of Farm Road 146. It's on a black truck, Kansas tag 067, Robert Henry Tom.
3: West Bypass on 146.
5: 1708.
1: 1708.
5: I'm in the area. It's not, the fireworks aren't coming from the log point. I'll check the area.

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2: 1713, clear.

0: 312. Stand by. We'll try and get the caller back on the line.
1: Thirteen ten.
0: Correction. She said she couldn't see a house number when she looked. Based on priors for the 512, it does look like that's going to be the correct numeric, and she possibly has cancer.
1: 6-7. I'll be out with multiple. Can I get a code?
2: 312. I'm clear. Thank you.
3: 1310, fire is on scene, clearing the building. Also, they are on the phone with the key holder. Fire has seen. I'll be back in HBO.
1: Okay.
4: Hey, vehicle code 1, my puppies, 4560 South Campbell.
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1: Clear 1708.
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0: 322, 329.
1: Of Jekyll Beam, 1650 East Dale. Suspect pending Jekyll Beam, phase 2203 East Montclair Street. Checking on the caller's brother, Travis, at this location. Is an alcoholic and sending chaotic and unusual messages.
2: 312, what was that address?
1: 322, clear. Phase 2 is 203 East Montclair. It was an open line. Mail slurring his words, wouldn't confirm his information.
0: 329, clear.
3: I'm clear, thank you.
2: 322, I'll take 329, support.
1: Clear. 329, you good for?
0: 329, good.
4: 313, put me on an S-stall vehicle. Cherry and Eastgate north of, yeah, Black Camaro.
1: Cherry and Eastgate.
5: 34, do you need some of that circle B?
1: 679, status. 314, clear.
2: Okay, well, you can cancel code 4, or code 4, the code 1.
0: 212, you can hand me that.
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0: 314, 312, Phase 2 showing 203 East Montclair Street. We have history with the mail on Unit 2, B-Boy, Cody Martinez. He couldn't confirm his information. He says the last time he accidentally dialed, he got taken away. He has history of mental health and suicidalization.
1: 314, I'm fine.
2: Thirteen ten. We're getting additional alarm activations at that 540 South State Highway 125. I know that the fire department was out there. Do you need any sort of response?
0: 314-212. The mail is back on the line.
3: 1310, negative. The fire department's going through to ensure there's not any fires active inside the building and setting off the alarms.
2: I'm clear.
0: Confirmed his apartment and building. Said, it sounded like he wanted to hurt himself, but then when we questioned it, he said he didn't say that. And he's disconnected. It's now on the phone. Three 14. Did you want us to stay GMS?
1: Affirmative.
0: Okay.

0: 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Your status?
1: 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I won't need any further checks.
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2: Two over.
1: I have another dispatcher that sent you a message. If you're not at your MVP, you can call in. We'll get it to you.
2: I'm clear. I'll call in.

0: Fishing Green County, go check. Possible DWI. Westbound Chestnut Expressway from West Bypass. A black Harley Davidson has been seen up and down Chestnut. Driver's not wearing gear. Male white, 30-40s, and a black shirt.
1: Central Northside units, go check possible DWI. I've seen westbound on Chestnut Expressway from West Bypass. It's a male riding a black Harley Davidson. He's wearing a black t-shirt. It's male white in his 30s to 40s and is intoxicated.
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0: Pulling into the McDonald's, Williamstone, and Dale. Missouri license, Victor King 6, Victor 4, William. It's on a... It's on a white stem. One arch.
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0: Kansas in Division, John King 9, Tom 0 Union. It's going to be on a red Honda passenger.
1: Kansas Division.

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0: 325.
2: 325.
0: 321, 325, I'm assistant agency 1119 North Fulbright.
3: 319, she ran on accident at Campbell and Grant.
0: Cox is staging, requesting PD for a 28-year-old female that's in and out of consciousness, but when she wakes up is screaming at people.
1: Copy, Campbell and Grant, PD DMS.
0: Possibly intoxicated.
1: 321, clear.
2: 325, clear.
3: I don't think so.
0: Clear. Seven user. This is District 2, fire EMS and route to 4073 North Farm Road 159 for falling off bed, injured head. The caller's brother is off the bed, his head is in pain. Off 3.

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1: So Jackson Street Park.
0: Affirmative.

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1: 1729.
0: Meaning Kimberly, Nora George 2, Sam 4, Henry. It's a gray Kia van. I know.
2: 679.
1: Clear Manning, Kimberly.
3: 679.
2: 311.
3: 311.
4: Just on bypass in front of the Taco Bell. X-ray King 3, Tom 0, Henry, on a silver Chevy Chevy Malibu.
2: I'll be transporting a female juvenile to Cox Farm. Current mileage, same as end mileage.
3: Just that was bypass by Taco Bell. 311, clear. 640 status.
2: Stable.
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0: 322, what was the location? 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
0: Clear.
2: Two twelve.
0: 217. Good. 212, 217, just got bumped to priority assault. 2243 East Cardinal. Callers advising 16 and 17 year olds that they're fighting. The 17 year old has a gun, possibly a pellet gun. Callers unsure, she's never seen it before. Call taker is trying to get further.
3: 1729 status.
2: 212 clear.
3: Clear, Sam.
2: 217 clear. That's yes.
3: 1604 status.
4: I'm stable. You send me back in.
3: Clear, back in.
0: Battlefield.
2: C-17, is he threatening anybody with a gun?

0: That was a letter for medical emergency, 512 East Montrose Drive.
1: Standby Calder's inquiring. I think they may have gotten it away from him.
2: Turner, in Missouri. Blue Yukon, Missouri plates. Yukon, Dark 6, Boy 500.
0: Clear, Turner, Missouri.
1: C-17, it's been confirmed by the juvenile. It is a pellet gun, and I believe the adults have taken it away from him. Also, the 16-year-old has left.
3: Okay.

0: 313. You can stack 548 to me.
1: Telefield letter 4, showing you en route medical emergency at 512 East Montrose Drive for high heart rate, lightheadedness, and tingling in the right arm.

0: true, though.
1: I'm out with 222.
2: 311. Clear 222.
0: We've arrived. Ending mileage 15302.
2: 311, clear.

0: equipment contact with the key holder. They're about 50 minutes out. They have about a 50-minute ETA. There is no emergency here at this time. They've directed us to return to service. We're going to go ahead and cancel command. The alarm will continue to sound, though.
1: Yes, sir.
2: Seven two eight.
3: 640. US 16 O'Neill with 2 Frank John Mary 13. It's a black Chevrolet pickup. Unknown occupants.
2: Clear 16 O'Neill.
4: Glenn 7 McLaren at the Waffle House, 9 Sam John, Adam 5-2, be advisor to me on the south side of the Waffle House.
3: 7-2-8, we move to O'Neill and Concordia.
5: South side of the Waffle House.
2: Clear O'Neill and Concordia.
4: And we're occupied 5 times.
5: I'm clear. Do you need to cut one?
4: Yeah, if one's available. Disregarding that code one.
5: Okay.

0: G17, G12, the juvenile Bobby that has left will be violent with law enforcement. He was the aggressor. He's in that light curly hair, white hoodie, and pants, and no direction of travel.
1: G12 clear.

0: 229. 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
0: The Delaware Kearney, north of. Yeah, that's it.
1: Clear north of Delaware and Kearney.
0: Okay, now we'll be just west of Delaware and Talmadge.
1: Clear Delaware and Talmadge.

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0: Maine and Kimberly. X-ray King 3, X-ray 7, David. 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
0: Springfield. 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

0: one Sean McLaren. 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
0: I'm 312, I'll get you next available. Go verbal domestic, 1286 East Wayland Street. Parties are pistol on scene, female sitting outside, males inside the residence.
2: 1729 status.
1: 312, I'm clear. I'm stable.
2: Copy, stable.
0: Three twelve information. We're instructing the female to leave the residence. We can hear the male yelling at her in the background.
2: 325.
3: If you get shots called to the northwest, there's fireworks in the area. I'm sure we're from.
1: 312, I'm clear. If you'll just direct her to a neutral location, then I can meet with her.
0: Clear. Affirmative. That's what we're trying to do now. We'll advise when she where she's going to stop.
1: 312, I'm clear. Thank you.
3: 429, I can send that way from downtown.
0: 429, clear. Southside pending check will be in Bayview 203 Montclair Street.
1: Four 422.
0: 422.

0: 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It was flagged down by a semi to block traffic because he's trying to back out to National.
1: Copy, St. Louis and National.

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1: Go ahead.
0: 329. 312 information. Females currently parked south of near Kickapoo and Berkeley in a 324, 329 of a disturbance. Phase 2 is hitting on the apartments 811 North Cedarbrook. She's going to be in a white Mazda X5.
1: 312, clear.
0: Says like active yelling on the line, possibly a child involved. Call history at the end of May showing 811 North Cedarbrook, apartment J. John 2.
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0: Man and Grace, stand by the plate. Dealer tag 41, correction, David 4109, Adam, Adam, the Grace 50.

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0: You start me EMS to the intersection of Broadmoor and McCann, please.
1: Broadmoor and McCann, priority or not?
0: On priority, she's just got a couple of piercings ripped out of her ear. She's got some heavy bleeding.
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0: Clear coming from Grant, Sunshine.
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3: Okay. 311, I'll get you next available. I'm going to check while being scenic in Republic on the south side of the road, walking westbound. Female screaming, "Where is the sheriff?" Female, unknown race, light hat, dark clothing, has a large black dog with her.
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0: I just cleared up. I can go with him.
3: 313, clear.
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0: 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It's on a black Kia sedan. Back window is covered in plastic.
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0: 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I know.
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0: Paul, Frank, Decker, David, Edward, Charles, King, Adam, Robert, David, first name, Tiffany, Tom, Otto, Frank, Frank, Adam, Nora, Young, and also R for Ray, date of birth, 11-16-1986, colon of Robert, 10835-6018, White Team of Missouri. Her want's going to be out of Christian County if you want to see if they want her and see if we can meet her someone.
1: Okay.
2: Lincoln and Croxdale. It's going to be on the silver Ford Focus, Missouri plate, X-ray King 1. 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
3: 325.
4: Push Kelly Cop and Lincoln, what's your cross?
2: Croxdale.
4: I'm clear.
3: 325.

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1: Thirty twenty-five. I believe your traffic's on too.
2: 640.
0: Good. 325 on 2.
3: 329.
2: I'm showing that possible 13 for Tiffany Deckard as non extraditable out of Christian.
0: 329.
4: Do you want to check with them to see if they'll meet me somewhere for.
3: 325, 229. Domestic disturbance, 1023 Division Street.
2: Okay, I can call.
3: And it's going to be apartment B as in boy. The caller's not on scene. Their child's mother is on scene knocking the windows out of the caller's truck and threatening the caller.
5: 612, you can see if they can meet either South Campbell at the line or 65 at the line.
2: 612.
3: The caller's child's mother is Zariah Gilkey, 23-year-old, female black with black and brown hair, pink pajamas. She's currently outside of the location.
0: 325, clear the mill.
4: 329,
3: clear. Attention, Northside officers. Good check, DWI in the area of Kentwood and Norton. Eastbound, blue SUV, bearing plate, David Queen 39899, possibly intoxicated driver that's been swerving in and out of lanes. Had been driving on the wrong side of the road for a little while, but that's corrected. Last seen eastbound.

0: Continue, Stennis.
1: 314, you can send me both those calls on one claim.
2: Stable.
0: Good, stable.
2: 422.
0: 422.
3: 314, I'm clear. I'll get you another unit.
4: 310, I'm in route already.
2: You can send me 575.
0: 310, I'm clear. Clear, I'll shoot you next to the check person, 801 North Nelson. I'll get you a good one.

Just Green County, go check. Possible DWI. Pulling into the Holiday Inn off Norks, Kent 1. Blue SUV plate, David Queen, 39899. Swerving in and out of lanes. Was briefly driving on the wrong side of the road.

0: 323.
1: Good.
0: I have a follow-up call for Francis M5 that we read out at Kentwood and Norton. Caller's requesting phone contact.
1: I'm clear.
0: 640.
1: Go ahead.
2: I made contact with Christian County. They are double-checking with their side. We have not gotten confirmation yet.
1: I'm sorry, I have background. Can you repeat?
2: Affirmative. I made contact with Christian County. They are checking on that 13. They said they would make contact when they confirmed or denied.
1: Clear. Thank you.

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0: 321. 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I have a triple beam, possible suicide attempt, 2634 West Phelps. Caller said the friend took a bunch of muscle relaxers with alcohol intentionally, is now being belligerent with the caller. His name is Hunter, he's in his 30s. Do you have an ambulance or not?
1: 321, I'm clear. 322, clear.
2: .422, I'll go with 321, keep 22 in her beat.
0: Clear, 322, code 4, 321 and 422. Looks like I have recent call history where this male had a gun and was starting to shoot himself.
1: 321, sir. Richmond, Joe, clear.
0: .325, .329, status.
2: 6.2, I'll start to that NVA.
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2: Battlefield Ladder 4, motor vehicle accident, South Farm Road 143 and West Farm Road 182.
0: 622. 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
3: 1202, can you show me how to service?
0: Currently sitting at the northeast corner, the bike is on the shoulder of the road, but there isn't a very large shoulder, unknown where the deer currently is. Clear 1202, have a good night. We do have fire and medical started.
3: Okay. You as well.
0: Highway Patrol's also in route.
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0: 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It's not going to be actually an accident. There's no property damage. So there's nothing here for them.
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2: Carney and Selman with a maroon van. 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
1: Go ahead.
0: The check will be 1126 East Meadowlark Street. There's someone outside of the location who appears to be sobbing close to the caller's house. The caller's only able to hear them. I can't see a very good description of them. Thinks they're in the yard.
1: I'm clear.
2: 321.
3: Go ahead.
2: Did you guys make contact with the patient and the caller?
3: Affirmative. The caller is going to try to transport himself, so EMS can stand by still.
2: Okay.

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1: Go ahead.
0: Uh, 319, your updated ping locations showing 923 meters from 3418 South Foster.
1: I'm clear. I'm clear. Is checking.

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0: Six 662, shots in the area, Farm Road 197 and Farm Road 68.
1: 321, what are you asking code for?
0: There appears to be a vehicle that's driving and shooting a gun out of their window.
2: Clear, 321.
0: It's a dark colored sedan, the caller didn't see a plate number. The caller thinks they might be driving circles around the lake. Last seen northbound at Farm Road 197.
3: 422. 319.
1: I'm clear.
2: 319. 422.
3: Can you get a couple more third ship units down here to check the area?
2: 319, clear.
4: Will you advise Cox North that the patient will be arriving in a brown Oldsmobile Bravada, little small brown SUV, plate Tom Lincoln 1, Victor 1, Charles?
2: 313.
0: 643.
5: I'm clear.
2: I'm clear.
5: Go ahead.
2: 311.
4: Yeah, he'll need some assistance getting him out of the car, most likely.
0: 643.
5: Okay.
2: Clear.
0: Additional information. The caller is saying that they're frightened of this person that they hear crying. Also advise that their husband is armed. The husband is going to leave the weapon inside.
5: I'm clear. Did they state why they feel they're afraid?
0: I'll check with the call taker. They did say that the subject hadn't attempted to open any of the doors or windows or anything like that.
3: 319, I think I found them at Luster and Shady Glen.
2: Luster and Shady Glen.
0: 640, status?
5: Stable.
0: Clear stable.
6: 310 to 313 and 311, if you could pick up your response if he's known to flight officers.
5: 311, we're clear.
2: Pitch North End units, good check officer safety information. What's up by Fellows Lake, in the area of Farm Road 197 and Farm Road 68. That's a dark colored sedan with somebody shooting from the vehicle. Last seen northbound from that location.
0: 643.
5: Good.
0: The caller was scared because they heard them sobbing in the yard, but didn't see where they were in the yard.
5: I'm clear.

0: 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Your status?
1: I'm stable.
0: You copy stable.
2: 664, stop.
3: 664, go ahead.
2: Yeah, scenic in Cherokee, just south of. No plate information on a white Yukon occupied enough.
3: Clear scenic in Cherokee.

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0: 643 updated information. The caller's husband has made contact with the male. He's sitting in a driveway across the street from the caller's house. Male, middle-aged, gray shirt and shorts, possibly having a mental health crisis.
1: I'm clear.

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0: Do you want to have EMS stage?
1: No, at the moment.
0: Okay.
2: 313. I'll be transporting one juvenile to Cox North. Starting is going to be 43235.
0: 315, sir.
2: 319, I'll be following.
0: 319.

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1: Go ahead.
0: 329. 322, 329. Check will be in 14-11 East Turner. Caller requested an officer. Refused to explain why disconnected.
1: 322, I'm clear. Do we have any history with this number?
2: 642, I'm out.
0: 3622. Nothing with the number. It looks like I have extensive history of medical calls and stealings. Nothing very specific.
1: Okay.
2: 329, clear.

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0: Session District 4, pending disturbance, 3260 West Republic Road. Initially for first caller about a male attempting to get into a firework building and firework trailer. Secondary caller was third-party info about a male chasing after a female. Both described as a black male wearing black clothing.
1: 664, you can go ahead and send that to me.
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0: Just the black male with black clothing attempting to get into the fireworks cells.
2: 311. 64, I'm clear.
1: 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She hasn't seen anything. She's just nervous. 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

0: 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Ending is going to be 43241.
1: 313, I'm correct.
2: 676-664. I'm going to check over on that alert in Marcellus.
3: I'm clear. I'll be over there in a minute.

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1: Pitch north, our units have a triple beam 1650 east Dale for mail not making sensical statements.
0: Good. Description for the male. He's wearing all black, but he also has white shoes on.
2: No, I'm clear.

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0: 425, 422, Jebelina, 1650, East Dale. Clark said that they saw six people walking down the street, could see guns in their pockets, through their pockets. Officers checked on this caller earlier today. He was intoxicated, making erratic statements at that time.
1: 325, Summit, Carney.
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0: 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Occupied unknown.
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0: Via bypass and farmer 146, Missouri license, Edward Mary 2, Tom 3 Union, on a blue, on passenger car. I can hide one time.
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0: 622, check well being locked at Farm Road 164 in South Warren.
2: Three
0: calls. Call original call was a hang up on call back. The call advisor was driving in the area and believed they saw a 9 to 11 year old child walking eastbound on Walnut Lawn. Described as a male wearing glasses, unknown clothing. Caller turned around and attempted to locate, but hasn't seen him again.
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1: 664, you can add me to that as well.
2: A smoke was seen behind the building, is now seeing flames, trying to determine if it's from the building or from the area around it.
0: Clear 664, the call advisory. Well, I saw the child between Warren and Clifton.
2: Ops 5.
1: 6 5 is clear. 664, you got a car coming at you, 125 northbound on the bypass. 64, I'm clear.
3: I'm trying to catch one. 125, northbound on the bypass, approaching Sunshine.
0: Clear Sunshine on bypass, northbound. Are you in pursuit?
3: Just trying to catch up.
0: Clear, were you able to get a vehicle description?
2: Free phone.
3: This is a passenger car, right? I think I'm catching up to it.
1: .664-633, I'm coming up behind you.
3: Clear, we're northbound on the bypass from Grant.
0: Clear, Grant, where's bypass?
2: 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On the corner of Tampa and Washington, originally smoke seen, now seeing flames from the building.
3: Boy Henry 8, Union 1 Boy. Boy Henry 8, Union 1 Boy.
0: Boy Henry 8, Union 1 Boy.
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0: Clear south of Mount Vernon.
1: 612, 633, is it just the speed charge?
3: Yeah, we're south.
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0: 643. Yeah, I mean, that check will be in 4.
1: All units except for Rescue 1 showing in route to the building fire, 614 North Washington Avenue.
0: Clear 643.
1: In from the corner of Washington and Tampa. Caller is now advising that they believe it's just a campfire. But originally said they thought it was the building that they saw the flames come from. Ops 5.

0: 322, traffic stop. 322. Kansas and Kearney, south of on a red minivan. No plate info.
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0: 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I mean, do you have traffic for 6:40?
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1: 622, it's going to be 3376 South Leewood Avenue, apartment B-Boy. It's with Arca the Ozarks. They're on scene. They're wanting to report a client missing. It's going to be an Annette Ryan, a white female, short brown hair, unknown clothing.
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1: On a previous missing person incident, approximately 2 months ago, she had left on foot.
0: Hop 6.
1: Oh. 633, I have one in custody. 633, one in custody.

0: I also have a correction to my individual.
1: 313.
2: Good. Is it going to be the date of birth of 9/16/04?
1: 311.
3: 311, good.
1: 313, 311, check person. Lucy's 2456 East Sunshine.
2: 313, I'm clear.
0: Negative. Last name's actually Cavanus. Charles Adam Victor, Ida Nora Edward Sam Sam versus Hunter, Middle W. William. Have a date of
3: 311, clear.
0: 4/27 of 2006. Have an OLN of 167. Edward 053003.
2: Okay.
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0: 633, your subject cabinet is valid out of Missouri, no warrants.
1: Clear, that's who I'll have in custody.
0: 1405, showing up custody.
2: Dispatch, Springfield Division 2, could you add us to that 1405 North Concord call?
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0: 633. Can I get the return on that plate of boy Henry A. Union 1 boy?
1: Good.
2: .633, the plate boy Henry 8, Union 1 boy came back to an Abbey pool.
1: .321, have I passed domestic assault, 3905 West Maple. Caller was assaulted by her husband earlier at Hawthorne Park.
2: Out of Republic, Missouri. Expiration 27 on a 2016 Chevy with a VIN ending in 8933. No stolen.
1: Thank you.
0: 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Thank you.

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1: 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I'll be en route to the jail. What's one white male?
0: 2633. Out to jail now.
1: 664, I'll be following behind him.
0: Clear 664.

0: Attention all public officers, report book fires en route to the intersection of North Kyle Avenue and East Elm Street for power lines that were sparking.
1: Republic Engine 1, F-Wire, Kyle and Elm, for power line is sparking and arcing, unknown if down.

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1: 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We do have some D7 to consent to utility company, up 5.

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0: 311.
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0: Clear. 313, 311, shots heard. Eastview Apartments, 2120 South Ingram Mill. Heard 4 gunshots. Believe coming from the apartment complex by building 400, between 400 and 800. 323.
1: 313, we're clear. Good.
0: 329.
1: 329.
0: 323, 329, have a noise complaint. Eden Village, 2801 East Division, Unit EF3.
1: 323, clear.

0: 622.
1: I added comments in a photo. Can you send that out to Springfield?
0: Okay, 622.
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1: Same complex, but further south of subjects. 3 miles in the parking lot, checking vehicle doors. 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
3: It's going to be just moving on 125.
4: We're clear.
3: Based on Rabbit, brown Honda CRV versus a deer. We're sending Highway Patrol.
5: 322. I'll be checking one on the east side of Tom Watkins Park.
0: Clear, Tom Watkins.
1: And there's another shots call from on East Alameda. They said it sounded like it was coming from the east. I'm not sure if it's related with your shots call you're on now.
4: Clear.
6: 424. Oh, yeah, I made a 213 call.
0: 424, Chris.

South Frank, good check. Out of county, a missing, possibly endangered female. From 3376 South Fleetwood Avenue, Annette Keithley, 5280 pounds, unknown clothing, last located under a bench. Last time she did this at Cox South Hospital. And she is a potential runaway endangered to self, ward of the state.

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1: Okay.

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2: I'm clear. 643. 643. On that NVA, they say they're no longer in the area. You can code 4 state and clear this out.
3: Clear out. 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
0: 640 animal call at Farm Road 156 in Brookline. Sorry, dark colored cow in the middle of the road, just west of. I'll be attempting to look up owner information.
1: Clear.

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1: Go ahead.
0: 3:23.
2: Good.
0: 3:22, 3:23. Of a suicide attempt, 9:16 East Garfield. Not showing a building on my map for this. What caller's saying that they took pills in a suicide attempt. Might be a pain pills in route.
1: 3:22, clear.
2: 3:23, clear.
3: 3:25, you have me that.
0: Clear, 3:25.
2: Six thirty-three.
4: 6:33. Could you add my subject to my call, please?

0: 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Can you have the caller step out if you're still on the line with us?
1: Okay.
0: You can disregard. We're making contact at 920 East Garfield.
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0: All around, seeing there are a bunch more fireworks to in rather safe view, and then 24 through 13.
1: Okay.

1713 traffic stop. 1713, go ahead. It'll be parking lot of El Charro. Plate George Henry 0, Young 8 Nora, a silver and colored Kia Rio, occupied one time. Clear parking lot of El Charro.

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0: Approximately 20-30 hours, Springfield had a check will be at Scenic and Republic for a female yelling. Can you see if they identified her? I didn't see anything in the call.
1: Somehow look into it.
0: No, I'm clear, thank you.

0: 678.
1: You're right.
0: I located the incident. It's going to be SPD 568 from yesterday. It doesn't look like they put name information in the call, but they did write a social security number, but it does not match to the one you added to the missing, or the one that was added to our missing adult earlier.
1: Yeah, that social comes back to your mail, doesn't it?

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0: 310, can you look at call number 33 and advise?
1: Yeah, one second.

Battalion Chief 1, Engine 7, Engine 10, Tower 11, truck fire at East James River Freeway, South Glenstone Avenue, eastbound lanes, fuel truck on fire, Ops 5.

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0: Turn all units en route to the truck fire at James River Freeway, South Glenstone Avenue. Possibly going to be close to James River and National, eastbound lanes, fuel truck on fire, Alps 5.

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1: It'll be on James River.
0: Yeah, thank you.

0: 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James River, command.
1: 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Ops 5.
2: 622. 622, check all being 6494 South River Bridge Road. 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We're going to have a full response en route. I do want additional units. I'll take a code one for now. I'm in route code. Okay, I'll show you in route code.
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0: I'll fill Ladder 4, showing you now to the medical emergency, 6494 South of River Bridge Road. Crushers of West Lakefront Court, South of Riverbend Road. Caller saw her father fall on a camera. He hasn't gotten up. He fell at 1 a.m. Full response is en route. Ops 4. 323.
1: Good.
0: 322.
2: Go ahead.
0: 323, 322. Chick will be in 1610 East Evergreen. Showing a Baymont in room with 311. Caller said that they're concerned for their husbands, refusing to provide for their information.
1: 323, I'm clear HQ. 623, we still on the line with the car.
3: I believe so.
1: Do they know if there's a garage door code or spare key anywhere?
3: Stand by, let me check for the call taker.
1: I'm almost out.

0: 3622 were no longer on the line. It was a different caller that was on the line. I'm going to attempt to recontact and see if I can find a code.
1: 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Fire alarm's going off, smelling a natural gas smell. Caller has evacuated. Op 6.
0: The daughter's also en route with the ETA. It should be under 2 minutes. Okay.

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0: 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The female that was yelling, cussing employees, currently outside. I'm still trying to get further in if they want contact, and she's still there.
1: 321, I'm clear.
2: 324, clear.

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0: .323, leaving the scene of an accident, Norton and TM6 Expressway, Norton, Kansas. Black Chevy Impala, backed into Collar, left southbound on Kansas. License is Victor King 7, Adam 6 Union. And I don't have the caller's vehicle. I'll get the caller's vehicle.
1: 312.
2: Go ahead.
1: 312, unknown injury accident. .65 in Battlefield, south of on the east side of the roadway. Caller can see lights down in the ditch. They believe someone's ran off the road.
2: 312, I'm clear.

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0: Can you change it to a non-injury until we know otherwise, so I can see in Ken?
1: Affirmative.
2: 323, it looks like you can actually disregard. The caller is not wanting to make a report.
3: 310, don't
0: I'm clear.

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1: There's a pending priority alarm in battlefield with no units on. Do you want us to go ahead and assist on that?
0: Affirmative. Send the district crew.
1: Okay. 622.
0: Go ahead.
1: 622, I sent you the priority line in battlefield.
0: Great. 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
1: Play 664.

0: I'm out with a vehicle. 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
1: Clear, 310. East side of the roadway, just south of the Gasconade Bridge.

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0: to David Jones. Address is a PO Box in Rogersville, Missoula.
1: I'm clear. It's got CJ's landscape on the side. It's like a street sweeper. It's unoccupied.
2: 652, right?
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0: 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Caller thinks that someone's breaking into their house right now. There are inside.
1: 322, clear.
2: 324, clear. Can't see vision.
3: 622, you can close out battlefield side of this. It's the fault one. Employees are on scene.
4: Clear, 622.
0: Caller is 17 years old, has five family members in the house, and thinks everybody is still asleep. There was glass breaking downstairs, and caller can hear someone walking around. Caller's father is about to go downstairs and check.

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2: 322,
3: clear. 324,
2: clear.
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0: 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The neighbor male yelling and screaming at his girlfriend. It's been going on for about 20 minutes. He's been drinking. Caller can hear it through the walls of her location.
1: 321, clear.
2: 329, clear. Campbell and Chestnut.

0: 322. They're showing en route to an animal call, Carnian Airport Plaza.
1: 310.
2: 310.
1: I got a hold of the owner. He's going to be en route shortly.
2: Clear, 310.

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1: Good.
0: Parkfield into a medical emergency. 940 East Webster Street at Greenway Studios. Subject is overdosed in the parking lot. Currently agonal breathing. Narcan was given. You're on off 3.
1: 324 clear.
2: 323 clear.
0: 320, you're clear on that call.
3: Three 20 for me, I'm clear.

0: units responding to Webster Rapids. SOS shows that they are on the northwest side of the main building closest to the railroad tracks.
1: 3-24 clear, I'm out.
2: 23-24 out.

Can you please try to contact the farmer that's just south of Kearney in Crest Haven and let him know that one of his cows is out and that he needs to respond out here?

312. 312, I'm clear. Fremont Battlefield. Starting to do a check while being possibly just an agency assist. Independence in Harvard for an older male who fell forward on the sidewalk. It's on the south side in front of the McDonald's. I always thought his hands looked purple. It was a call in for EMS.

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0: 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I'm Battlefield and National, if I'm closer than you are.
1: Campbell Sunset.
0: I'm clear. Code 4, I'll go.
1: Clear.
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0: Can you add us to that call? Show us responding.
1: It's crashing en route to that medical emergency, 1217 South Shayla Avenue.

0: 643. And 643, check well beam. 7272 East Marlow Lane. The log point is where the caller's fiance is supposed to be. She thought he's been working by himself and has a lot of health issues. Thought they had an argument at 0100. And that he ran off in his vehicle around 0300, slurring his speech. Subject a King of Shihan. He should be driving a black Escalade.
1: I'm clear.

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0: 112, 115, alarm in 12.
1: 112, I'm clear. Battlefield Camel.
2: 115, I'm clear.

Citizens of Greene County, and good check information on State Highway 13 and West Milton Road. That's a Polk County PD. 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I'll be in route to a call in Polk County, running code on Highway 13.

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This 7272 East Marlin Lane, do we know if that's a new build or a valid address?

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1: I'm clear, because it's just a field here.
0: I'm clear.

0: 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She doesn't take block numbers, and try to find another address.
1: Comfort.
2: One eleven. It's helping when with a tree limb in the roadway.
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0: 643.
1: And 643, I just got off that phone with the RP.

0: he was pretty adamant on this being the correct address. Based on what I'm seeing on our map, it looks like she described it right. She said it looks like a half-built, almost like home or shack.
1: 115, where are you going to walk?
2: Clear, 115.
0: She said that Kenneth is supposed to be on the back side of the property working on the semi-truck, but she doesn't have any, like, live feed on his location or anything like that.
3: Well, there is a house being built on the other side of the lot, but it doesn't look anything like a shack, but I'll look around.
4: Six 12, are you still on the line with the caller?
0: Negative.

0: on Mount Vernon and then maybe southbound on Golden, but kept driving the block. Subject also has code 13 in the Skyler back left, a white 26 years of age. He is known to carry weapons, possibly on controlled substance. The truck is rusted out. The bed truck is piled high with toolboxes and junk.
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1: 115, 119, it's a disturbance, 619 East Montclair. Neighbors across the hall have been loud all morning. Caller saw the mother chasing a 13 to 15-year-old child with a hammer. Mother's a black female, heavy build, unknown clothing. Child was a black male, gray sweats, white Crocs.
0: 115, I'm clear. 119, clear.

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0: Non-injury accident in front of 3254 South National. White minivan, a black SUV, airbags deployed, they are blocking the roadway. They're in the northbound lane.
1: 113, over.

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2: 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I believe incident 51.
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2: Well, 11 just advising. 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
1: Clear 111.

0: Can you make any good check CNI from South Campbell Avenue and West Battlefield in Springfield? I seen westbound on Battlefield a light blue or gray Chevy SUV.
1: South Echo Check Inspiration Campbell and Battlefield. Last seen westbound Battlefield, light blue or gray Chevy SUV with Louisiana plates, driving at a high rate of speed and passing in the center lane, was running red lights.
0: With a Louisiana plate, Nora 691212, speeding and passing in the center lane.
1: Plate, Nora 691212.
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3: 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If you take 119's place on the general disturbance, 619 is not clear.
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0: last name Ray, Robert Adam Young, first name Stephen, same Tom Edward Victor Edward Nora, middle initial W for Wayne. 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
2: 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Having computer issues. I'll be logged on momentarily.
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0: 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I'm going to have the number one northbound lane on National blocked just in front of Mercy Clinic entrance.
1: Clear 113. 502.
2: 502.
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0: 115, will you make sure I have the log on this?
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2: On 14, is medical still en route to this?
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2: 119, they're about to pull up. 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
0: 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Advising he's trying to follow up on a call about controlled substances, keeps giving a different address.
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0: 112, the check will be 1779 South Glenstone. It's a female yelling and running northbound, not in the roadway. White female with her face painted gray and white, wearing black and white striped sweater and white pants, yelling at the caller and throwing brands and flyers. Last seen around the O'Reilly's.
1: 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Independence. I'm Glenstone.
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0: Gonna be at Orchard and Saddle Club. George Edward 3, David 9, John. It's gonna be on a white Chevy Equinox.
1: That's clear. Orchard and Saddle Club.

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0: I'm all the way to Central Bank. Subject appears GOA.
1: 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Thank you.

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1: Five oh one,
0: a check vehicle, 2724 South Moffitt.
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2: Springfield. Springfield. Apartment B is a boy. Caller has chemical burns from epoxy resin and no way to get to the hospital. Officer.

0: Attention Green County, good check information from North Glenstone Avenue, East Pythian Street, Springfield. Seen southbound a blue Saturn, an elderly female driver, appeared to be in pain and driving slowly. Last seen pulling into Jose Lopez.
1: Get down to traffic stop.
2: 1502.
0: 632 status.
1: 1502, you'll be in the parking lot of Dollar General with a gray Chevy Silverado 6 Adam Charles Tom 47. Looks like one occupant.
2: Stable clearing.
0: Very stable.
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0: out of an injury, motor vehicle accident, 3250 West Chestnut Expressway. Two vehicles in the eastbound lanes, a white Hyundai Elantra and a white Chevy.
1: 5'11 clear.

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0: 114, 115, check person 861 South Market. So the vehicle sitting in front of the address since yesterday. Female was awake when the caller left. It's a red Acura sedan.
1: 114, I'm clear.
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1: 124. 1203 traffic stop.
0: 122.
2: 1203.
1: 122. We're going to be northbound 65 at 65.0 on the entry ramp. Charles Adam 8, X-ray 3, Paul. It's going to be on a black Honda.
2: 65.
0: 124, 122. Possible disturbance at 1006 East Lynn Street. Callers in a disturbance to somebody over a missing phone at that location.
2: Mile marker on the entrance ramp.
0: I don't have any further at the moment.
1: I'm clear. Justin Patterson.
3: 122 clear. Carnia National.

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0: I'll be on officer person in Jefferson and Central.
2: 114, I'm out. I don't have CAD. Was there additional call comments about what the caller wanted us to check?
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4: 115, I'm clear.

Pena Green County Ditch 69 from US 65 in Battlefield in Springfield. Marching southbound, Silver Ford Fusion, heading in and out of traffic. Medical aid info.

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0: 5-11.
2: We change this to an injury accident. One subject in the Elantra is requesting EMS for neck pain.
0: 5-11, sir.
1: Springfield, engine 13, ladder 8, AM motor vehicle accident at 3250 West Chestnut Expressway. In the road in front of is a two-vehicle accident, a white Hyundai Elantra versus a white Chevy in the eastbound lanes. One in the Elantra has neck pain. Ops 1.

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0: 115.
2: 150. Springfield Engine 13, Ladder 8, showing en route to the motor vehicle accident at 3250 West Chestnut Expressway. Ops 1.
0: 114, 115. Checkable being on the square outside of the History Museum. Caller sending with a male who says he's been assaulted and believes he has broken ribs. Suspect no longer on scene. Calls in for EMS.
1: 114, I'm clear.
2: 115, I'm clear. Grand 4.
3: 731 on 1.
0: 731.
3: I can code 1 with whoever's closest to that call on the score.
0: Clear, 731. 115, code 4.
2: 115, I'm clear, sir.

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1: 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Engine 13, Chestnut Command. 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
2: For a female possibly having a heart attack, information per Webster County, Ops 4.
1: Okay.

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Ops 4.

0: and a bladder infection.
1: 129-123, disturbance at 1400 North Hampton. Caller says there was a homeless male that started yelling at him and threatening him. He's a white male with no shirt, dreads, and tattoos. Caller said he was armed, but he hasn't brought out his firearm. The male started to walk away. And caller's there on scene in a silver F-350 dually.
2: 129 Clark.
3: 143 Clark.

0: 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At 4830 West Stanford Street, cross streets of Lowood and Waco. Wife is in severe pain from possible UTI and bladder infection. Mercy's en route. Ops 4.
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0: Assaulted the reporting party. The reporting party is now yelling at her. 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
2: Inman and Hankins, 1 David John, Paul, 25 on a white Ford F-150. I don't know, Hankins. Inman and East Hankins Road.
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1: I only caught part of that last traffic. Is 123 at Wilson?
0: Affirmative, advise Frisco and Division.
1: I'm clear. 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
2: Take 13 is off.
0: Take 13.
2: I'm going to be on 174 west of PP. It's a silver Honda Tucson. Nora Henry 9, Lincoln 6, William.
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5: Going to be on Orchard, right in front of City Hall. George Mary, 0, Frank 4, John.
1: Right in front of City Hall.
6: 30149, I've got an ID. Did you need anything else with that?
1: I'm almost there. I'm going to have a chat with him.
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0: You can confirm. 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

0: wife of William Ida Lincoln, Charles Ocean X-Ray, first of Charles Adam Lincoln, Edward Boy, middle initial L. Lincoln, date of birth 10-10-1994, Olin V. Victor, 205-289-019, White Mail, Missouri.
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2: Six 26 units out. 119.
0: Starting into a DWI, Sunshine and Ingram Mills, southbound Ingram Mills. Caller is following a red Camry they believe is driving intoxicated.
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0: Apartment complex.
2: Control 3, I'll be clear from this hop.
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5: Not clear. Clear 12, you're back in.
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1: 129?
0: You want me to try to find a permit number for the name the plate checks to?
2: Yeah. 125,
1: can you start towards 129 as code 1?
3: Negative. 26 to 63, did you make it to the backyard yet?
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1: Okay.
2: 114. Patient was transported via EMS. Can you close this HBO?
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0: 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I'm not seeing anybody, though.
1: Southside, good check possible. DWI, southbound Glenstone from Chestnut Expressway, White Ford Ranger, partial plate 7, David. Ending 5-1, disabled plate, lots of stickers on the back of the truck. Swerving, and the driver doesn't seem all there.
2: Continue, kind of good check possible. DWI from North Glenstone and East Chestnut Expressway in Springfield. Westing southbound a White Ford Ranger, partial plate beginning in 7, David, and ending in 5-1. With lots of stickers on the back of the truck, swerving and scram driver sending out all there.
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0: sprinkled engine one fire alarm at 847 South Holland Avenue, Catholic Campus Ministries, general fire alarm from a fire panel. 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
1: 626 Code 12. Subject Madaha is valid indicator 2, showing on PNP for possession of controlled substance.
2: 125.
1: He does have a pulse 13 out of Greene County, checking to
2: for the order protection, valleys.
1: Okay. Sean Patrick Madaha, white male, 10-04-85, Magic Social to 1134 for felony possession of controlled substance. Would you like me to go for?
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3: 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It's got heavy front damage. All the tires are up.
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3: 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George Edward 0, Adam 1, Sam.
0: This is Rock, Victor Adam Union, George Henry Tunnel. Versus Brandon, Tunnel 7. Edward 1114 of 90, Social 494-04-0981, White Military.
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1: 114. 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
2: 115, I'm sorry.
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2: 1730.
4: Okay, I'll call in.
5: 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Would you mind re-advising on the alpha character for the apartment?
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1: Launch showing valid to Class S, Indicator 1, PNP for delivery of controlled substance of 35 grams or less and maintaining a public nuisance. Showing possible outstanding 13, Vought, Brandon Allen, also his male light, 1114 of 90, last forward social 0981. Got a failure to appear for harassment out of Greene County. Would you like to confirm?
0: Affirmative.

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0: Special officer's contact information for stolen license plate displayed on a vehicle North Broadway and West Kearney. Dealer plate David 8507 Adam Adam, gray Dodge Dart, last seen northbound. Has already been reported stolen.
1: Suspect could check officer safety 65 in Evans, the blue Charger northbound on 65. One of the occupants brandishing a firearm. Plate on that blue Charger is George David 3, David 2, Robert. It's occupied three times. One with a firearm, black male, 30s to 50s with a slim build, wearing a hat.
2: I have already released her. I'm going to make contact with the complainant through 1505 North National.

0: 514-01.
1: Attention County units, go check information from Broadway and Kearney. Caller's color tag was stolen. He just saw it on a gray Dodge Dart last seen going northbound Broadway and Kearney. David 8507, Adam.
2: A gray Kia Sportage and a black Honda Civic, but and one involved is not injured, unknown on the other.
1: Attention County units, go check officer safety from 65 and Evans for a blue Dodge Charger, George David 3, David 2, Robert, occupied by three males. One of them brandished a firearm with the caller while they were driving. Last seen northbound 65.

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0: Springfield Engine 1, a gas call in Mount Vernon and Campbell. A 4-inch gas main was hit. It's actively spraying gas. Callers with city utilities, Ops 5.
1: One twelve. 119.
0: Springfield Engine 1, showing a route to the gas call, Mount Vernon and Campbell.
1: 112-119, vandalism, Fremont and Erie.
0: 4-inch gas main was hit, actively spraying gas. Callers with CU, offside.
1: Give you the southeast corner, male dismantling a fountain and throwing the parts into the road. He's white male, gray hair, blue ball cap, black socks.
2: 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Southfield National.
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0: 111, 119, check will being Bell Park Apartments, 3020 Sagamont, be on the side of building D. David on the northwest corner. Male subject shaking and panting and won't respond to the caller. Is a white male wearing a white curvy shirt and Christmas sleep pants. Medical B and not staging.
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1: 1302, put me out at vehicle maintenance at Palms Tire.
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3: Springfield Ladder 9, a medical emergency, 3020 South Sagamont Avenue at the Battlefield Park Apartments.
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0: 112 out.
3: It's going to be Building D's and David on the side of Building D's and David on the northwest corner. Subject shaking and panting, not answering the caller. White male, a white curvy shirt, and Christmas sleep pants. The caller is now describing them as unconscious, previously set awake but not responding normally. I'm sorry. Springfield Ladder 9, showing en route to the medical emergency, 3020 South Sagamont, Ops 4. Bodark.
5: Pass en route to 1582 North State Highway F is in Frank for a male with a numb left arm.
0: Seven 31.
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0: Clear Ash Grove, showing engine 1 responding to the medical emergency at 1588 North State Highway F is in Frank. Caller's father's left arm is numb. He provided 1588. Ops 3.
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0: Okay, I'm clear. 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
2: 7030.
3: 7030.
2: I apologize. I closed that out prematurely. Will you go ahead and send that back to me so I can contact the reporting party?
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0: 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I left a voicemail for him to do so.
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2: 502.
1: 502, still vehicle Norton and Kansas, southbound to westbound, a white semi.
2: Clear.

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0: pending abandoned 911 at Flagler, Phase 2, location up near the Harder House, 421 East Old Route 66. Initial call was a hang-up on callback. Caller answered, said something about calling back from a different number, and then hung up. We made no further contact at this time.
1: 13-2, I'm clear. Go ahead and stack. I'm still out of service right now.
0: Clear, this is my two.

0: 1730. I'm associating the previous incident that I sent you an assistive person, reference to your callback from the ARP.
1: Concord, thank you, sir.

1302, just an update to the pending event in 911. We did just get a call back from the original party. It appears to be a possibly homeless male in a parking lot in a white van. Car's uncertain if he's conscious or not. They advised he's a regular individual there. We are going to go ahead and start medical to the area.

0: Clear Berserk 81 showing in route to the showing Stratford Berserk 81 in route to the medical emergency. Approximate location of 421 East Old Route 66.
1: 411 check vehicle.
0: 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He is in a gray.
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0: He is in a white van with a trailer on it.
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1: 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He shows all signals to be 66 man, outpatient here.

0: LR 621, showing en route to the medical emergency at 1939 Peck Hollow Road, cross street provided of Classy Wood Drive at the Oak Hill Trailer Park, Lot 28, 32-year-old female, 26 weeks pregnant, vomiting, and weak. Information per Webster County, off 4.
1: 4, Adam 3, Adam Charles 4, 4, I believe it's going to be a George, maybe a Charles, 6, Young, Edward, 053940.
2: White female, approximately 16, arrived on a bicycle and appeared to pick the front lock and is now inside the house.
3: 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Dispatch for 66, ma'am. 66,
0: Crane, go ahead.
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3: 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Is it going to be Olbert's Furniture? Correction. Disregard. I'm looking at it.

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0: 1730. 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
1: 1734, I'm clearing the killing route.
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0: Would you put 1728 on admin status and flag duty?
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2: Do we have a co-responder working right now?
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2: Seven 72, can they respond to my call? I'll be there in about 15 minutes.

0: Burke County.
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0: 1302.
2: We're stable.
1: Good.
3: Okay, you can show me back in service. You can go ahead and cancel the check to well-being. I spoke with fire department, and they say that he was okay. Then we have, what, Band of 911 left?
0: The Band of 911 was the same call as the check well-being. Originally, it was abandoned. They ended up calling back and confirming what the call was related to.
3: Okay, copy. Is there anything else pending?
0: Yeah, it is.
3: Copy. I'll be back in.
0: Sir, show you back in.
4: 63, show me out on a traffic stop. Laurel and Mount Vernon. I'm at 630 South Laurel, I believe. Go ahead and start me a good one.
0: Six right now, start two.
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0: 二乘以三，二乘以三，
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1: I'm out. I can meet 115 at Holland and Normal.
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0: Clear. 115, are you clear? Holland and Normal?
2: That's okay. 115, I'm clear. I'm Campbell 1.
1: Okay. 632, I'm out with 63.
3: Mr. Brush Truck, 81, go ahead.
0: 114.
2: Clear, Shamsie. I just wanted to confirm you were back in from the Harder House call.
4: Good.
0: Hello.
3: Affirmative.
0: Good.
2: Clear.
0: 114-111, Chip Holbein, Campbell and Grand.
4: 33.
0: That female at one point was dancing in the street blocking traffic. She then got out of the roadway, currently on the northeast corner.
3: Sorry, 30.
0: A black female with blonde hair, red glasses, gray shirt, and short shorts, carrying two pink purses, possibly on something.
4: Just want to add to the call notice that the reporting party didn't want to take any legal action. There's nothing to report further. You can show all units back in HBO. If you want, you can close out to me.
5: 114, I'm clear. I'll advise for now.
3: Clear, 732.
0: 11 back in.
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0: White female, Missouri. Last husband, Henry Union David.
1: No, I don't know.
0: Laura. First name, Heather. Henry Edward Adam. Tom Henry Edward Robert. Date of birth, 3/21/1991. OLN, Victor, 182-168-005.
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1: 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Female yelling at a cab. 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She's a white female, brown hair, a yellow safety vest, tan pants, tan shoes. Said she was schizophrenic before she ran off. She's now running back.
0: 116, I'm clear. Chestnut, Kansas Expressway.
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0: 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Minsky check C9, Kansas Express Wind Sunshine for Red Jeep Compass, X-ray Lincoln 6, Robert 4, Charles, swerving on the roadway, last seat northbound.
2: 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Can you run them to see if I can get information back on them?
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2: First Ford ending in 8374 is title only to Raymond Dickerson out of Willard. No stolen.
4: 119, I'm square.
2: The two antiques, 22767 and 2314, are coming back not on file. No stolen.
5: 616.
0: Good.
5: They advise they want extra guy.
0: 113, fires are moving now.
6: I'm sorry, did you say they would or wouldn't?
5: They will.
2: The Dodge Victor King Zero Union 6 Young is title registration to a 2015 Dodge van to Amber and Taven Meister out of Carthage. Victor King Zero Union 6 Young. October 26. No stolen.
6: Stand by, we'll get somebody with it.
0: Okay. 113, will you clear?
1: Over. 116, I'll be switching to 3.
0: We do not have 3. So go ahead.
2: King George 90 Adam, 2012 Dodge, title and registration to Raymond Dickerson at Willard, to a disabled plate, September 26. No still.
1: Last name is Benson. Boy, Edward Nora. Sam Ocean Nora. First name Amanda. Common spelling. Date of birth 12/6/88. Social provided 498-989088, white female out of Missouri.
2: The antique, Henry 03715, title and registration to a 57 Ford station wagon to Raymond Dickerson, not expiring tag, then was ending in 3824, no still.
6: 49 in front.
2: 765.
3: Three two, are you by here?
7: You can tell myself in 764-151.
0: Okay.
2: Next, King Sam 68 Young, title and registration of 2012 Ford Coupe to Raymond Dickerson at Willard, disabled tag, September 26, expiration, no stall.
0: Actually, stand by on that. Checking to see if county's going to take it.
2: Okay. Next plate of John Edwards 75 Frank, disabled. Title registration to a 2006 Ford 2-door to Raymond Dickerson out of Willard. September 26th expiration. No still.
4: Dispatch, Springfield Engineer.
8: Unimpressed.
1: Okay, when do you guys want to come back out here?
5: Springfield Engineer, go ahead.
4: You have a, you said building 7. Is it 7A or 7B?
5: It's unit B as in boy 7.
4: Copy. Thank you.
2: 4, title and registration of a 91 Chevy pickup to Raymond Dickerson, also disabled. September 27 expiration. No still.
5: Okay, I have one plate. If you can run that for me, please.
1: Good. 49, if you want to come back out, back here with me. Watch the back of these sheds for me.
5: I'm Missouri Henry 07628.
2: I'm clear. 721 Henry 07628 is title and registration to a 1950 Chevy 4-door to a Jerry Deason out of Springfield, non expiring antique tag, then ends 4808. No stall.
5: Sir, can you add that one to this comment, please?
2: Perfect.
0: 116 code 12 for information.
6: Go ahead.
5: 32 to 63. They're saying he's in a plastic one.
0: Benson is on PNP for property damage first degree. She is NCIC is a violent offender. Indicator 1, valid. 2 possible 13s, neither of which is extraditable. The first, Amanda K. Benson, 12-6 of 88, white female for shoplifting at a peculiar PD. The second, Amanda K. Benson, 12-6 of 88, white female for seatbelt violation, failure to pay fine, and failure to pay fine at independence, non-extraditable, no other ones.
1: Okay, thank you.
9: 113.
0: 113.
10: 26. How far are you out?
9: 12 minutes. If you mess with them, they can cancel. It's going to be confirmed day 4.
0: Clear 113. 110.
1: 110, I was clear. Can you send it to me?
0: Affirmative. 764 and 1.
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10: 112.
0: Or 764, 112, check well-being, lean and self, southwest corner, female, the bicycle has a knife threatening to slit her wrist. Still on the line with caller, medical will be staging, I believe.
10: 764, clear. Sunshine, Jefferson.
11: 112, clear. National Walnut Lawn.
12: Seven so good for one of all. Go to that. I'm gonna check on that grain and hauling on the way too.
0: Okay. One go back in.
10: One follow quick.
11: 19, can you give me a log on this?
0: That's for me.
12: 731.
0: 731.
12: Can you just keep my current so I can jump on it to 160 as well?
0: Okay.

0: 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She is now crossing the street, pushing her bicycle. Caller is unable to give call taker any street names or building names that make any kind of sense.
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3: 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Clear, 1203.
5: 4 second check. Kansas Sunshine initially. Now on northbound Kansas and Grand. Red Jeep Compass, X-ray Lincoln 6, Robert 4, Charles. Unable to maintain lanes, possibly falling asleep or a medical issue. Varying speed from 20 to 70. Northbound Kansas Grand.
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6: 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Stand by.
1: 731, I'm arriving in the area.
0: Okay, 731.
3: I have his info from a previous call today. I can just run him.
0: Thank you. 731, just to make sure that you're aware she is carrying a large hunting knife.
3: 542, Coach Wolf.
0: Attention, Southside, good check.
3: McFall is valid expired with an expiration of 5/18 and 25, indicator 2, Shama 13, out of Greene County.
0: CNI, last seen westbound, Lumpstone Seminole, green Subaru SUV, and then plate hit the curb multiple times, unable to maintain lane.
3: For Robert Dwayne McFall, white male, 5/18 of 76, failure to appear, possession of a controlled substance. Do you have any confirm?
4: Affirmative. And I'll also be in Roger Green County, one male.
9: 11 Rogersville.
3: Clear.
5: For a second check, stealing Walgreens, 1140, Sparney, white female, blonde hair, black and gray jacket, black leggings, was with a black male, leaving southbound on foot.
3: Dungeon County Unisca check stealing 1140 East Kearney at Walgreens for a female that stole items and left on foot. Unknown direction of travel. White female, blonde hair, gray jacket.
4: Call her right now.
9: Caller 621, showing in route to the medical emergency at 9991 State Highway B as in boy. Cross street provided of Compton Hollow. Information for Webster County, 86-year-old male, fell and can't feel his legs. Off 4.
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0: wife of Sam Tom Edward Paul Henry Edward Nora Sam, first of Sam Adam Boy Edward Lincoln Lincoln Adam, middle initial Ed Nora, date of birth 09/17/2002, Old Lynn D. David 061-276-001, white female, Missouri.
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2: 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Show 13 out of Osage County for Skylar Dale Beclassi, white male, 7/21/99, and social ending in 8712. Here's an additional out of Greene County under the same information for felony domestic assault third degree. Do you want me to confirm?
3: 649, go ahead and confirm. Oh, I'm in custody. I'm being brought to the jail.
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2: Attention County units, go check information. Carney and Eldon for an olive green sedan with no plates, unable to maintain a lane and speeding. Lassie northbound.
0: 1203, I'll be clear from that stop. Warning for speed.
2: 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Go ahead.
5: Search, go check CNI. Northbound, Eldon from Kearney. It's an olive green sedan with no plate, unable to maintain a lane and speeding.
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0: Collins is revoked, indicator 1 on PMP. For driving while revoked or suspended. Go to 13 out of Wright County for Denny Reed Collins, white male, 213 of 79, for failure to appear, driving while revoked or suspended. Do you want me to confirm?
2: Yes, please.

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1: 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As of right now, I need to start with 3 vehicles. 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

0: 626. 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
0: I may be having CAT issues. Did we assign a case number yet?
1: Affirmative, it's 2630-2630.
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2: 731.
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0: 124 525 North Bellevue Avenue, Apartment 3. Hello, extra mates on scene, banging on the caller's car and threatening to have it towed. Jamie Bone, male white, no clothing description, possibly under the influence of something. Color's vehicle is a black Avenger. Color's en route. They have a 15-minute ETA. They were advised to avoid contact with subject. Don't get another unit. Mm-hmm.
1: 129, I'm en route.
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0: Go ahead.
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1: This is the caller's address. Her daughter's ex stole a key at some point, is currently inside the apartment. The caller is en route, but she'll be waiting in a silver trailblazer in the parking lot. That male's never lived here.
0: 114, I'm clear.
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Attention suspect pending disturbance at Thompson Buick, 1555 East Independence. Male in the parking lot trying to fight people. Claims to have weapons. He's white male in his 20s, black Adidas jacket, blue jeans, and blue shoes.

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1: 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They are sending a tech.
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1: Please just stay on 3.
0: Clear. Possibly westbound to southbound, or correction, westbound 60 to westbound to Republic. It's a white Chevy Equinox.
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0: 1723, the caller is saying this is actually a leaving the scene. 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
0: Can you transfer us over to that medical call? Cinder 3 is going to stay with the gas.
2: Point 21.
0: Good.
2: Point 22.
0: Good.

0: Domestic assault, 1605 East Kearney Street. Keller's boyfriend hasn't been taking his medication. He was driving erratically, so she punched him in the arm. Keller is inside the store now, and he's sitting in a silver SUV by the air pump.
1: 121 clear, Kansas and Division. 122 clear.
0: 1723, be advised, the suspect vehicle, from how the caller describes it, they left eastbound on Republic Road.
1: I'm clear. Did they have a description?
0: It is a black pickup, license 7, David George, William 92.
1: I'm clear.
0: Black pickup truck, plate number 7, Zebra George, William 92, last seen eastbound. Route 2810 South Daniel Lane for caller's mother having abdominal issues on US 60.
2: 123, I'm about to clear this. You can code for it for this and that.
0: Public. 122, code for.
1: 723, where does that address come back to on that license plate?
2: It'll be closer to 121 Allstate route.
0: Clear 121, code for.
1: Over.
0: You don't get the full return. Do you want a read back on that plate?
1: Affirmative.

0: clear. The plate 7, David George, William 92, comes back to a 2008 Dodge pickup, then ending in 3778. Owner is a Tyler Matke out of Springfield. Expiration is March 2020. It was stolen. The address is 4356 South Meadowlark.
1: Okay.
0: County address.
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1: Good.
0: Sent you the follow-up at 3146 West Mount Vernon. Callers, come now to make a statement.
1: 1723, I'm out.
0: 1723, I'm clear.
1: I'm clear. Well, I was going to send you that disturbance. It was at 191.
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0: 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Exposed an old propane tank from the ground and is smelling heavy gas. I apologize. It's not medical, it's fire.
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0: RP exposed propane tank from the ground and is smelling propane. 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Op 6 on arrival.
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0: 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Caller's only hearing it, no further.
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0: Clear. 129, Cox is staging. I'm clear. I'll be in now. 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
1: Do we have an ETA on the ambulance?
0: I'll check.
1: Okay, thank you. Could I have an emergency ambulance that comes to my location for a male in his 60s that has heart issues? I don't know if he complained about chest pain, but he just stacking off and needed to get him checked out.
0: Do you advise non-emergency?
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3: Lot Dodge pickup, Missouri plate, 3 Frank George, Robert 43.
0: Hamilton Central.
4: 115. Be a 3-minute ETA. As well as there is a male
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4: and SDS lobby requesting to speak to a co-responder once you've cleared this.
5: Ashco.
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1: Charlie 3, traffic stop.
0: 12:03, go ahead.
1: 6:50. What was the last traffic?
0: 6:51.
2: Nora
1: King 6, Frank 0, Zebra. It's going to be on a black Nissan Altima. We're going to be on Orchard and just right up to MS Propane.
0: Okay, MS Propane. 6:51 and past harassment at 8863 East Serene Acres Lane. Have some people stop by and ask wife about land that was for sale. The realtor of that land is now harassing the wife about staying out of their business. Realtor is driving back and forth and taking pictures.
1: Is that realtor still on scene?
0: Affirmative. They haven't been back on the property, but they're driving back and forth in front of it.

0: 16, I'm leaving my computer. 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
1: Affirmative, but he's not on scene. His wife is only on scene.
0: Okay, clear.

0: 651, the call taker just clarified.
1: 125, scene secure.
0: The realtor is not currently on the property. They've been driving back and forth since the event happened a month ago. I haven't seen them today.
2: 129, scene secure.
3: I'm clear.

0: 651. Will you show me out on phone contact?
1: 1723.
2: Could you see if a county unit would be willing to go to the address of the suspect's truck and see if it's there?
1: Okay.
0: 1203, traffic stop.
1: 1203, go ahead.
0: We're going to be on Main, right in front of the feed and trading store. John Mary, 0, Robert 3, 0. It's going to be on a white Honda Civic.
1: Okay, 1203.

0: 6 3 9.
1: How you doing?
0: Assistant Agency 4356 South Meadow Lark Drive. Republic's requesting that a deputy go to this address to check for a 2008 Dodge pickup that was involved in an LSOA in Republic.
1: Conflict.

Clear, male on the property was riding a scooter with a trailer. Caller lost sight of the subject, but if he's still there, he wants him trespassed. Male white, about 70, with white hair, beard, possibly wearing a blue shirt and khaki pants. Also had a cane.

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1: 1203, are we clear from this hop?
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0: I'm sorry, I was supposed to.

0: 526.
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2: One of the units that was back out here, over here.
0: Will you clear me from my current and put me on 523's follow-up, please?
1: Clear 526.
2: Disregard.
3: Clear.

0: Bye, Perky.
1: I know an injury accident nationally ran, basically 4 to 5 vehicles involved, airbags deployed as a T-bone, trying to get descriptions of some of these vehicles. They're blocking both lanes. I'll send you a TSO as well, 501.
2: 501, I'll stop by traffic.
3: 116, stop.
1: 116.
3: Be on a black Ford Fiesta, George Zebra William 2202. We're going to be at Grand in Delaware.
1: Grand in Delaware. What state is that place?
3: For 1 second, please.
1: I'm sorry, I'm Public Service 911 as well. Can you repeat that?
3: George Zebra W2022.
1: I'm clear. What state is that?
3: Texas.
1: Clear, Texas.

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1: 1734.
0: Can you put me on 1730's call and then show us both out at 288 East Sequoia?
1: Clear, 288 East Sequoia.

MVA Springfield Engine 1, Ladder 3, National and Grand. 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
2: Go ahead.

0: a disturbance, 363 West Division. Male screaming and yelling in the office. Came in upset, was aggressive, and threatened employees. Now he's in the parking lot in a maroon four-door pickup. I'll get you another unit.
1: 121 clear. Mount Vernon and Westport.
0: 124, can you cut one with 121?
1: Yes, sir.
0: 114.
2: Disturbance, possibly assistant agency, 2113 South Glen. Mail online, he's upset that animal control's on scene, writing him a citation. He's demanding an officer response. I believe they are separated this time. First said that the animal control officer was refusing to leave his property, but the officer is actually in his vehicle currently writing the citation. I'm having the fire dispatcher check their status.
1: 111 on Baton Rouge, send that to me.
2: Clear 111.
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0: One time, if you're still on the line, can you see if the RP can lock the doors of the business? That way you can't get back in.
1: Okay.
2: Clear 121.

0: 21, 124. He's male, dark skin, 20 to 30, wearing a black shirt with yellow writing and gray shorts. He left and then came back. He has got a female with him. She's female white, about 40, wearing a t-shirt and white pajama pants.
1: 1203, driver's home.
0: 1203, go ahead.
1: 764, you can send me a 224. We're going down Saddle Club, right by the RV park.
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1: Boy William, 86493. Unknown state. It's going to be on a silver Toyota.
0: Clear 1203. 121-124. He's still in the parking lot standing next to his truck. The caller was advised to lock the door, but I'm not sure what the result of that was.
2: 213.

0: 21-124. He's not able to gain entry the building. It's secure. Apparently when he arrived, the caller was helping him look for his phone, but she is no longer doing that.
1: Mm-hmm.

0: 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This is Red Ford.
1: No.
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0: For the time being, you can show both teams back in, HBO.
1: Okay. Attention County and Iskatech ceiling from 2535 West Kearney at Dollar General for a female that stole cigarettes and then left headed southbound on Clifton in a silver Toyota Prius. Charles Adam 2, Boy 1 Henry.

0: 1723.
1: Good.
0: Isn't you a message with contact information for a deputy regarding the Meadowlook address?
1: I'm clear.

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0: 524-1. All right, non-injury, 405 West Olive, Public Works truck involved.
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1: Stable.
0: Copy, stable.
1: 214. Are they still needing this to respond for incident 232?
2: Negative.
1: Clear.
0: 124, 121, your status?
3: Stable.
0: Copy, stable.
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0: Okay. 224.
1: 224.
0: 225. Push salt, Boonville and Central. Caller witnessed a female strike a male in the BDS parking lot besides NAMI.
3: 224, clear.

0: A female white's got long blonde hair, and male makes black, short, curly hair, no clothing description yet.
1: Usually.
0: The caller who's left is no longer in the area.

0: Folgendes Ergebnis, was?
1: This is 228-228.
0: I'm sorry, could you repeat that?
1: 228? Yes, for the incident number, correct? G24 and G25, the caller who said she was no longer in the area advised the subjects are walking northbound. Male's yelling at the female to get away, but she keeps yelling at him.
0: G24, clear. I'm in the area.
1: Clear.
0: G25. Give me my report number, please.
1: 17549, 17,549.
0: Okay, thank you.

0: 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I'll be transporting 1 mile of Cox North, getting mileage ready.
1: Go ahead.
0: That'll be 152315.
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2: Hi, 520, just an update here.
0: Go ahead.
2: All of southbound, with the exception of one lane, is shut down. Both left turn lanes are open. All of westbound lanes are shut down, with the exception of the left turn lane.
0: Clear 520.

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1: 1203, go ahead. 223.
0: We're going to be northbound 65, 64.4. It's going to be on a white Ford van.
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1: Okay. 223, passed assault at 1015 West Kearney. This is not where it occurred, and the suspect's not on scene.
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0: Seven thirty one. I'm already downtown in the HERS office. I can code 1-761.
1: I'm clear. 214 back in.
0: 214, I'm clear. Oh, 3, I have a person around.
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1: 10th and County in a special attention district 2, fire an EMS en route to Farm Road 141 and Farm Road 94 for a male having a stroke.

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3: This is Spruce Den, 2535 West Kearney. Clear, Ebenezer, showing you en route medical emergency at Wild Wayne's Fireworks Stand, Farm Road 141 and Farm Road 94, for a sick male, Ops 3.
1: That original caller was the store. 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Then the other party called and wants to speak to an officer because the store double-charged her, but she still owed a portion. 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
0: 220. All right, thank you.

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2: Clear 11396 Farm Road 34. 214, 217, Assistant Agency, 1043 West College, seized en route. They responded there yesterday. Actually, stand by on that. They're not supposed to be there for another 40 minutes.
0: 217, I was clear.
3: 214, I'm clear.

0: 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I put my name on Stilling. 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
1: Clear. Attention County units, good check CNI from 60 and Farmer 164 for a gray Toyota Tundra driving CNI headed eastbound on 60.

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1: Last of Parnell, P-A-R-N-E-L-L, first of Billy, common, initial J. John, date of birth, 6/30/92, social, 497-06-4412, by Mel, Missouri.
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0: 917 North Campbell, 917 North Campbell, two houses north of there. I'm sorry, let me look at my map. There's a female screaming from a boarded up house, possibly on the porch.
3: 217, 212, disturbance, Springfield Ink Tattoo, 4171 South Scenic. A male was, apparently he was fired on Thursday. He's on scene refusing to leave.
0: Caller witnessed two people walk by right before that started. It's a tan house by the alley. The two people are female, white, blonde hair, unknown color shirt and jeans. No description on the male.
3: Thinks he possibly stole his shop key as he was sleeping on the couch when the caller got there.
2: 1723.
3: He's causing disturbance at this point. He's a white male, 20 to 30 years old, wearing a tank top.
0: 1723. Looks like two houses north of will be 927.
3: Yeah, correction. He's in a hat, black pink top, red pants, and red shoes.
2: I'll be at the cops urgent care in reference to the call on.
0: Clear.
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0: 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He is showing indicator 2. 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
3: Attention suspect who checks CNI last seen southbound National from Battlefield, gray Hyundai, Kansas plate, 829, Sam David Nora, weaving through traffic, tailgating. No brake lights.
5: 214.
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2: 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I'm in route to Greene County Courthouse.
0: Okay.
2: I'm out of this disturbance on Campbell. I'm not sure if the house number, but it's the one just north of 921. There's a black male wearing a tan shirt. He's walking away now.
5: /764, I'll be out with one of the moped at Grant and Locust.
0: Clear, Grant and Locust. County units get checked 3 minutes ago, southbound National and Battlefield. Gray Hyundai, Kansas plate, 829, Sam, David Nora, was weaving in traffic, tailgating, no brake lights.
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1: 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Jail. Code 13 confirmed for Billy Joe Parnell, 63092. 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
3: Medical emergency for Springfield Engine 4, 2160 North Kellett Avenue, 2160 North Kellett Avenue. Female punched a window, bleeding, and cut open her arm. The bleeding is uncontrolled. 229. This will be on Ops 3. PD is also on out.
2: 229.
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1: Clear 761.
3: Caller's sister punched the window. She's bleeding. Cut her arm. It's uncontrolled. This is after they were all in a disturbance and arguing. They're trying to put a sweater on it. We've got a full response.
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3: 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We have PD en route. Cox is also sitting on Ops 3.
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0: 224, 226, domestic assault, 543 North Bellevue, Unit A, Adam. The husband is pushing their 7-year-old son around and threatening to harm himself. We do have EMS in our out of stage.
1: 685. Go ahead.
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2: 224-226, the male's in Michael Emmerich. He's gone outside, possibly to a neighbor's. He's white male, blonde and brown hair, gray hat, Vital Farms, shirt.
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0: There's a lot of background screaming. We're still trying to get further. 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
5: 830, did you show 1 in custody?
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0: 1730.
2: 546, that's jail.
6: 3, you can also show me back in from that motor vehicle accident with a report.
0: Clear, 546. I'm clear. 1723, 1734. The male in this is going to be a male named Ralph, 65 years old. He is threatening to beat up the caller in the background of our call. The caller says they're not able to separate from him.
6: 1734, I'm clear. Go ahead and log me.
0: Clear code.

0: 1730.
1: Okay.
0: Sister person. Likely harassment at 2140 East Elm. Caller was complaining originally about a male who continues to speak on the road. The caller posted on social media about this and is now receiving harassment and threats via email. Wanting contact?
1: Unclear.

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1: Yeah, request a female officer for a search at my location.
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1: Incident 76 needs to be sent to SPD. She's been located at Cox South.
0: Okay.
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3: Clear, high in Kellett.
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1: and 115. Alright. Good. We'll be in the Plaza Tower parking lot.
0: I'm clear. I'm going to Bennett. 525 on 1.
2: County 632 is called, please.
0: 525 on 1.

0: 529, do you have a crash?
1: Affirmative, Western Sunshine, two vehicles. Finding a back pain, but refusing EMS.
0: Okay, I'll be out. Kansas and Cherokee.
1: Clear 529.
2: Attention County units, get check information from Farm Road 141 and say Howie O. Subjects in a blue pickup truck were headed southbound while callers going northbound. They threw rocks at the caller's vehicle as they were passing by. Bless you, northbound.

0: 114. 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
2: Six 26. I just had someone peek out the same door, but I couldn't tell who it was.
3: Repeat.
2: 220, I'm on the alarm.
0: Okay.
2: I just had someone peek out the back window, but I couldn't tell who it was.
3: Couldn't tell if it was a male or female.
2: Negative.
4: My computer's down. I'll be at admin at the Bush building.
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0: 问了听。
1: I think Vincent 302 is the same female from earlier, 3020 South Sagamon, that I worked. You want
0: to... I'm clear. I was just looking at the other one to see if I could confirm that it was the same person. There it is. You know, the comment said there was a photo attached of her in the other one, but I'm not seeing it.
2: Thank you, Flint. Dog's out in the backyard.
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0: 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Domestic assault, 2438 South Blackman Road. 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
1: 1203, Travis Talk. 12. Heavy, Shelby and Old Mill. John Mary Ford, King, 9, boy. It's going to be on a white Honda Accord.
2: X drives a red Sonata, Palmieri 4, Charles 2, David. X is 18 years old.
3: 761, show me out. 768.
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7: 768, you can close that HPO on 90.
8: 649, is the caller on scene, or are they getting this?
2: Second again. Quick, both units back in. Her comment, she's seeing his location there, and she heard her mother fighting with him.
8: Okay, I'm clear.
9: 213, I'll be around to county with one female. Starting mileage 57754.
2: 1814 status.
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4: 26, be advised, some of the 5-4 units are coming out.
2: Clear, stable.
6: Understood.
2: Century Republic units, I have a DFS assist, 1253 South Choctaw, 11-minute ETA.
4: Sixteen oh five.
2: 2:22.
3: No, 2:23.
12: 651,
2: 649. She thinks she's intoxicated.
12: Clear,
2: 2:22.
12: Go ahead.
2: SS and agency, 500 East Jackson, Easy Pond Mini Storage. SCD is requesting assistance.
12: I'm clear. Do you need my number for contact?
2: If you have access to your MDT, the comments are in there. Not sure if he's already on scene or not. I'm getting his information put into the person's room.
12: I'm clear. I see the comment.
2: 649, 651. They're currently not arguing, and the caller's mother's giving him a phone that he lost.

0: Attention, Pelicano, CMS and Route 2, 1103 East Kent 1, 28-year-old female, abdominal pain and vomiting.
1: He's outside with the caller's mother. Still don't have clarification on the consult. He's now left in the red Sonata.
2: I downgraded at Blackman Road in Dehunt.
1: He was last year.

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1: Can you change the log on this to the Leeswood address that's in the where Green County went out?
0: Affirmative.
2: It's going to be Tom Mary 4, Charles 2, David, and I'm going to be out with it at Sunshine. I'll get your cross in a minute.
0: She's saying he was in a physical fight with the mother's boyfriend.
2: I'm clear. I'm going to be out at the Dairy Queen on Sunshine. Used by ABL.
3: 12-3, I'll be clear from that stop. Warning for speed.
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0: 61-123, vandalism, domestic, 525 North Bellevue, Unit 3. Roommate is drilled through the caller's car door lock. Jamie Bone, white male, 26, with a white shirt.
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1: T23, T22, disturbance 1445 North Wabash. Neighbors at 1439 are yelling at the caller and accusing them of leaving diapers in their car. Currently outside, still yelling at the caller.
0: Be last name Johnson, J-O-H-N-S-O-N, first name Carter, C-A-R-T-E-R, middle initial L for Lee, be a white male, 110 of 08. OLN 167 E Edward 324001.
3: 227
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0: Go ahead.
2: Possible code 13, Carter Lee Johnson, male white, 110 of 2008. Misdemeanor, failed to appear, speed. Would you like me to confirm?
0: Affirm. Where is the data?
2: Green County.
1: 712.
3: Clear. I'll take 223's call, code 4 both of them.
1: Clear, 223 and 22, code 4. 546, back in report.
3: 223, I'm clear.
2: Clear, 546.
3: 22, clear.

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We have several windows over here. Also be advised, I just heard more movement inside the house.

0: 651, 649, just information. I've got an update that it was not physical.
1: Not where?
2: 1734, I've added comments usually back in HBO.
0: I'm clear. 525 on one.
2: 1734, you can send me the pending DFS assist on Choctaw.
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0: Clear, 1253 South Choctaw. LSOA, 2135 East Sunshine in front of Hayden, Coward, and Bullock. Caller B and...
3: 651, Nissan Henry.
0: A gray Nissan Quest, as if they were hit by a white pickup that left the scene westbound. Affirmative.
1: I'm sorry.
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0: 222-223, Trickle Bean, 1518 East Dale. Caller's 9-year-old son's trying to run away, biting and assaulting the caller. The caller is currently restraining him. They are inside. And Anthony Johnson, 9-year-old male, green shirt, red pants.
1: 223 out there.
0: 22 clear.

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2: Correction, Shelby and Old Mill is going to be on a dump truck, no license plate information.
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0: last of Mary, Edward, Sam, Sam, Edward, Nora, George, Edward, Robert, first of, David, Adam, Nora, Ida, Edward, Lincoln, middle initial, B, Victor, date of birth, 01-28-1965, Olin, V, Victor, 065-063-003, White Mail, Missouri.
1: Okay. Level 3, he's valid class 8 Adam Nuance.
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0: 7030. 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
2: I'm going to be clear from Campbell Avenue.
1: I'm clear.

Attention, South Indian Inska Check, DWI in the area, 1550 East Battlefield at Big Whiskey's. For a male that appeared to be highly intoxicated, got into a gray Chevy Camaro with two black stripes, plate number Edward Nora Henry, Henry 9 Nora. Unknown direction of travel from this location. Travel from 1550 East Battlefield. It's a gray Camaro with black stripes. Edward Nora 8, Henry 9 Nora was following a tan vehicle with blue tape on it.

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2: 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Area 3737 East Fox Grave. Juveniles riding dirt bikes in the street. One wearing a tie-dyed shirt, a black helmet, other black helmet, unknown clothing. Last seen westbound.

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0: 229.
1: Attention South of units. Good take information. Vehicle ran into the guardrail at Glenstone and James River.
2: 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Patient is unable to control the left side of their body. Parkinson's patient. What's the panel officer?
1: The vehicle continued driving and is now headed northbound 65 from Glenstone with flat tires, driving very slowly and backing traffic up.
0: Alicia Watts is on scene. She's been trespassed. She's yelling at employees. White female, blue tank top.
1: The GMC SUV plate number Edward George 8, Nora 1 X-ray.
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2: 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For a patient unable to control the left side of their body, Parkinson's patient. Have Cox en route, and this will be on Office 3.
0: Clear, 229, 125, good 4.
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0: 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I'm clear.
1: I'm clear. They're at the 46-4 northbound now. Still rolling.
7: I'm clear. Is that still south of Battlefield?
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1: Coming in is good check, westbound Sunset and Kansas. They should be coming up on Gasconade.
0: Marcel, good check. Currently the 46 mile marker northbound on 65, a gray SUV. I'm clear.
1: White Ford Transit van. Female heard screaming inside an hour ago. Westbound Sunset in Kansas.
7: I'll be responding, go to further.
10: No officer marks.
11: Clear 529 code.
2: I'm clear.
0: June 19th, some of the asshole. Dark in color, GMC SUV, Edward George 8, Nora 1 X-ray, possibly intoxicated or medical issue, has lost a tire, is unable to maintain lanes, also left the scene of a crash, is still northbound 65.
11: Clear 219.
9: 124, I'm clear on the cancel.
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12: 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Northbound 6546.4.
2: Walnut Grove.
12: It's a dark color SUV all over the road. It struck the guardrail at one point. It's a GMC Edward George 8 Nora 1 X-ray.
5: 529. Apparently the airbag is deployed as well. There's a 47 mile marker now.
0: Clear.
12: Possibly intoxicated or a medical issue. Northbound 46.4.
5: Type 29, they're about 5 miles an hour on the shoulder.
12: Further airbags have been deployed. They're still continuing northbound without a tire on one wheel on the shoulder.
5: That checks to a Nixa address.
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0: 761, I'm clear.
5: 529, exiting on the battlefield. I'll let you know which direction you want to get it.
0: I'm clear. I'm almost to battlefield.
5: Clear. It's going to be, I believe, a dark color GMC SUV Edward George 8 Nora 1 X-ray. Airbag deployed and missing a tire.
0: Clear.
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5: 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Off ramp.

0: 111, are you clear on their location?
1: Negative, could you repeat?
0: It's the 65 Battlefield northbound off ramp.
1: Okay.
2: 529, I'm stable.
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1: In service, can you add me to incident 26, please?
0: When the caller originally called in, they were right in front of Living Memorial Park. That's where the phase 2 was showing.
2: Clear, 624.
0: Saying hit the guardrail east of. I'm not sure if that was east of their location or east of Glenstone. I can recontact if you'd like.
3: I'm clear. I'm checking out with the unit in the suspect vehicle now.
0: Okay.
4: Dispatch, can you add Springfield Battalion 3 to the service call on Kissick?
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0: You're going to need 111 to continue to transport if necessary?

0: We're going to be on Orchard, right in front of the public water building. It's going to be out of Texas. X-ray Frank Robert 7577. It's going to be on a blue Jeep.
1: Clear.
2: Fireside, good check. Mass disturbance. 3245 West Walnut Street. Door-to-door salesman threatened to assault the caller's neighbor. Left southbound Hilton. White car.

0: 219. I'm going to be out with the victim at 1326 West Cherokee. They're saying a suspect walked westbound.
1: Quick 219, 1326 West Cherokee. Do you advise the suspect was westbound?
0: Affirmative.

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1: Springfield Division 1, go ahead.
0: Go ahead and have me as Schizo Command, and can we get an Ops 2?
1: Clear. I'm going to send you Ops 5.
0: Copy, Ops 5.
2: 520.
3: 520.
2: On 520, nice crash. Where did you say that initial call came from? You said somewhere around Glenstone and Jupiter.
0: Springfield, Battalion 3, Kiss Command, were you clear on option?
4: 1814.
5: Affirmative. I just got a phone with the original caller. He said it was maybe a quarter of a mile past the Glenstone overpass.
4: Check a person, 2831 East Bennett Street.
5: Just before dropping down the hill on the right side, the vehicle was in the far left lane, crossed all three lanes into the wall in front of the caller.
1: Clear, 2831 East Bennett.
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0: Dirt Tip. I'm going to be out checking a couple of vehicles at T8 Truck Stop. First one's going to be a silver Toyota Avalon, Georgia plate, David Edward Tom, 4586. 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
1: 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East Elm Street, 1116 East Elm Street, two trips, zone 191 and 190, smoke detector, 06.
2: To go. 65 and Sunshine. Unknown direction of Avalon Sunshine, yellow Ford Focus with a stripe on the side, driver had an open container.

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0: 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Caller has questions about fireworks.
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0: 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I assume it's phone contact because their phase two is showing them at a fireworks store in Springfield.
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0: I copy 318, what was the road name?
1: East Main Street.
0: Clear. A call taker said a female was crying in the background. A caller was reporting a male standing in the road, hitting people and threatening to blow up the house. I'm not sure if it's this house.
4: The door, go ahead.
0: Then advised the female was locked out of the house.
3: I'm out on the barricade in Walnut Grove.
0: Clear.
3: I'm out on that.
5: There's maintenance going on in that building. They're currently calling to put that in test notes. There will be an active alarm for another 5 minutes or so.
4: Clear, engine one.
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5: Can you show me contact one? 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
7: Clear Delaware, Kearney.
4: Springfield.
0: It's 613. Subject is the caller's sister's fiance, Kendrick Robertson, male black. He's 28, wearing a KC shirt and gray sweats. He's under the influence of something, and he's the one that locked her out.
4: Medical emergency for Springfield Ladder 9.
1: 649, you can send that to me as well.
0: Clear, 649.
4: 2945 East 50th Street, 2945 East 50th Street at Springfield Public Schools Transportation Center. Somebody fell on the ground, is bleeding uncontrollably from the nose. We'll be in the parking lot outside of the west side of the building. That's 3.
0: 505 on 1.
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3: Go ahead.
5: I checked the area. I'm pretty sure the male made it back to his house.
0: 649, 613. He said he was going to blow up the house with diesel, trying to determine if there's anybody inside with him.
3: 211, I'm clear. We do have domestic assault charges.
1: No, I'm clear.
2: 520, if 111 is still on his way, he can code for from this crash for 529.
0: I'm clear. 111 back in.
3: 111, I'm clear.
0: 613, 649, he's in the house by himself with the exception of the dog, which is friendly.
3: Port again, I'm clear. 761 is on.
0: 761.
1: Jefferson St. Louis, east of on a Ford Explorer Black. Charles Young 9, Adam 1 fame.
0: East of Jefferson St. Louis.

0: 219.
1: 219.
0: I've got the male sustained at 1938 South Middleton. I'm stable.
1: Clear. 1938 South Middleton, male detained.
0: Two 11, I'm clear on that. I will head over there after I take photos real quick.
1: Clear, 211.
2: 613, is he back outside chasing people actively with a hammer?
1: 613, repeat.
2: Is he currently outside chasing people with a hammer?
1: He had the hammer earlier. He's not currently armed with the hammer. He has something, but the caller can't see what it is. The caller's driving away because he's walking toward them.
2: Okay, I'm going to be code from Mount Vernon in my bed. 524, stop.
1: Clear.
2: From Republican 141.
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3: Pulled into the Jenny Lynn apartment. It's going to be on a black Audi Q3 Missouri plate. Charles Zebra 2, Mary 3, William.
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1: 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Did you have traffic?
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Possibly intoxicated. Westbound Republic.

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2: 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Answer residue 2-3.
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1: Attention Southside, good check, possible DWI, last seen westbound Republic.
2: 220.
1: From Harvard to females. So they drink too much, it's...
0: Carney and Rogers, Silver Kia Optima, no plates.
1: And left westbound in a unknown color Toyota Camry, Charles, Zebra 1, Boy 2, Victor.
2: Clear, Carney and Rogers.

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5: 224, sound.
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5: Division of Kansas. 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
0: It's going to be on a white Chevy pickup. We're going to be on Main and right in front of the park entrance with no plates.
2: Go ahead, Paul.
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3: 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And
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1: 620 West Cott Street at Franciscan Villa. Will be 3 trips off 6. 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

0: Fieldsville, Four Springs at Ladder 33445 East County Street at Maverick, 3445 East County Street at Maverick, for 10 gallons of fuel spilled off 7.
1: 113.
2: Go ahead.
1: 116.
0: Showing ladder timeout to fuel spill 3445 East County at Maverick, 3445 East County Street at Maverick, off 7.
3: 116, Glenn from Battlefield.
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1: FEMA on the line, not really making a whole lot of sense. Call Tinker Police, she needs to be checked on.
0: The second floor corridor, off 6.
1: I don't have a description, just the name in the person's tab.
2: 113, I'm clear. Walnut National.
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2: 160, clear.
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4: Can you add me to 505 call?
5: Clear, 601.
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5: Go ahead.
4: I have the tow responder. Do you guys want me to respond? Clear, 214, will you add me to that?
1: Affirmative.

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0: Can you have me to incident 78 and run all calls through 618 until I return?
1: Okay.
2: Attention Republic units, EMS is en route to 901 East State Highway 174, Republic Nursing, ready for a headache.

0: Well, 11 traffic stop.
1: 11. Two 24 status.
0: In the Walmart parking lot. Grant Campbell with a gray Toyota Tacoma, fleet 7, Frank Davis, Henry 00.
1: 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Clear, Walmart. Grant and Campbell.

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0: 2RM21 disturbance. Phase 2 location, 3811 West Chestnut Expressway near Chestnut and Duke. Open line disturbance between a male and a female.
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0: County of Check, westbound Sunset, Kansas, white Ford Transit van, 3 Charles John, Henry, George 9, male, female, occupants, nonverbal.
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0: Supplies with a Jekyll Bean, 4337 West Catalpa. Orca the Ozarks client called in very upset. The staff came to the phone. They said that they had to let her call, but she's just having a bad day and they don't need a response. I'm going to send anyone.
1: 110, was there traffic for me? 214 to 113, go ahead for 116.
2: You guys already made contact with the individual.
0: Yeah, let's have a unit just go check out with them and get eyes on, make sure everything's good.
1: No. Affirmative, we're in front of the library right now. 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
5: 1203, Trevor Smoke.
6: 1203.
5: We're going to be on southbound 65, 64.8 on the entry ramp. X-ray Lincoln 8, 9, correction, X-ray Lincoln 8, Robert 9, Edward. It's going to be on a white SUV.
6: 64.8 southbound.
2: 665.
0: 665.
2: The tower building in 5.
4: 524 on 1?
5: 524.
0: Good.
4: At LS Way, Campbell and Sunset. Dark colored van ran into a lamppost and left the scene. Last seen northbound on National.
2: Go for Walnut Grove.
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1: 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Intoxicated female was on the college property. It asked her to leave. She's refusing and harassing the caller. Has a pit bull with her that is running loose. Hispanic female wearing a beige tank top and black skirt arrived on foot.
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0: 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Subject is going to be intoxicated, wife and children on scene.
1: 524.
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3: 524.
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0: Okay.
2: Six 63, 32 is going to be primary on it. You can go ahead and show me back in. Cypher case number.
0: I'm clear.
1: 505, I'm clear. 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
0: Clear stable. 129 traffic stop. 129. Marshall Lion, George King 8, John 6, Adam on a white Chrysler Town and Country van. I'm clear, Commercial Lion.

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0: 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Maybe ex-boyfriend knows a caller's friend.
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0: 212-116, shots in the area 823 East Woodland. There's several, and I can actually hear them through the phone. There's been at least three while I'm on the line with the caller.
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2: 212 clear, National Primrose. 116 clear.

0: to Mill Runoff eastbound. Or possibly walking around the area on Bowman.
1: 125, is he a player?
0: He did not get the race on class call taker.
1: I'm clear, I'll be out with him. Probably in Atlantic.
0: Okay.

0: 125. My caller friend is chasing. The male should be in a white shirt and black shorts. He's not on filming.
1: Chasen.
0: An affirmative, it will be black male.
2: 17.
1: 214.
3: 214.
1: 217, 214, disturbance, 1500 South Golden, lot 19 at Forest Coast South. Callers in a verbal with neighbors, Adam and Austin. A white male, black shirt, and a white male, black hoodie. The caller's 16 years old. They're trying to cite the caller's boyfriend.
2: You don't put it down.
3: 214, I'm clear. Cherry and Glyph, so.
0: 222.
3: Yes. 226. Caller 3, traffic
4: stop. 226. 712, that's 212.
0: 1203.
2: Go ahead.
3: Maybe a main and old male is going to be on a... It's going to be on a Honda with no license plate.
0: 222, 226. This is an agency 2219 North Fremont, possibly 2222. Animal Control is requesting you for report of a child abusing a dog. Main and old male.
4: For your information, I've received a couple of complaints at 905 East Rosebriar for fireworks, which is south of the log point.
3: 222 clear.
2: Not clear.
4: 226 clear.
1: 112.
4: 112, the drone is in the area.
1: Clear, 712, drone in the air.
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0: 129 status.
1: Okay.

0: 712. There's a white, it's like a Mercury or a Ford Crown Vic leaving west from Woodland. It just went west of Kimbrough.
1: White Mercury or Crown Vic west on Woodland, west of Kimbrough. One eleven.
2: Is Holland Point going to be the RP's address, or is that the address we believe the gunshots were?
1: That's the RP's address.
2: Clear.
1: Yeah.
3: 613, can you make 649 primary, please?
1: Further, he thought, he wasn't sure, but he thought it sounded like they were coming from the north of him.
2: Clear.
1: They were very clear through the phone, so they were fairly close.
2: 411-712, that's going to be the same area we had a domestic and abduction call last week.
1: 116.
3: I believe I'm out with your target vehicle. 712 called out. I'm going to be pulling into Aldi.
1: Quick, pulling into Aldi with a target vehicle.
0: 712, yeah, that's the vehicle, and it just left the area of the log point. I don't know if it was involved or not.
4: 229, we're secure for EMS.
1: I'm clear.
3: I'm clear. I'll check out with it. 116, the vehicle plate is going to be Boy 8, Henry 5, Lincoln.
1: Clear, 116.

0: 712. There's some kids out in front of 844 East Roseboro. It looks like they're setting off fireworks in the street.
1: Quick 712, kids in front of 844 East Roseboro setting off fireworks in the street.

0: And so it's going to be a male white wearing a gray hoodie, black pants, and another male white wearing a navy cutoff with black shorts. They're getting ready to light one right now.
1: I'll clear a white male gray hoodie, black pants, and a white male navy cutoff shirt and black shorts.
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0: 7-12. If there's someone else coming in the area, one of the main targets for the Gray Hoodie is walking away. I'll get you an address.
1: Okay.
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4: We advise if you receive any calls, we do have a controlled burn, rolling some heavy black smoke behind Walmart on Campbell and North Flintstone and behind Oasis.
7: I'm clear. Is that one that you guys are performing, do I need to put you on a call?
4: 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Just informing.
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2: 731.
0: Good.
1: I'll be at 501 West Chestnut.
2: Okay.
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0: 129.
1: County, you can check Sunshine and Moore, southbound, black Nissan Altima, Boy Edward Nora, 240, is spraying other vehicles with water guns. Concerned they'll cause an MVA, southbound.
2: Attention, Southside, good check information. Sunshine and Moore Road, southbound. Black Nissan Altima, Boy Edward Nora, 240, occupants.
0: 129, Tenny, code 1 with 731 for a check person at 501 West Chestnut.
2: Shooting other vehicles with water guns. Caller's afraid it's going to cause an accident.
0: 223. Assault 2748 North National Avenue at Centerstone IRC. Child assaulting multiple staff members with assist currently. There is blood and they're requesting EMS. Lysander Brooke, 15 years old.
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2: 112 out.
4: 731.
0: 731.
4: I'm actually going to be making a car stop reference on current at Grant Chestnut. We'll end up going south of after the light changes.
0: I'm clear.
4: 731 is going to be a white Hyundai. Charles Boy Zero, George Four Tom.

0: 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Do we have an ETA about how long you guys are going to be burning?
1: We are done.

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0: 224.
1: Can we get
0: EMS back on?
3: Okay.
0: Secure Associate, this was report 26-14706.
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0: 6 Frank 79, Trickle Bean, 3224 North Tuttle Avenue. The caller is requesting to go to Cox North due to statements that her husband has been making to her. She advised there is history of physical altercations, but the husband said there was not. I advise them to separate from that.
2: 425, past domestic disturbance, 525 North Bellevue Avenue. Caller's son was a domestic situation with a roommate who's being in the process of getting kicked out. 116.
3: 113.
1: 116. 6 Spring 79. Can you have medical stage?
0: Affirmative.
3: 665, I'll code 1.
4: 113, disregard. 116, incident 402. Is that going to be your female from the library?
3: 214, affirmative.
0: Clear.
4: I'm clear. 505.
3: Can you send me 406?
4: Clear. 214, does she need to be checked on again?
3: Negative. She declined any help. Also, she declined any help from the co-responder as well.
4: I'm clear. One of you available to...
2: Molly.
4: Make phone contact with caller.
3: 214, just send it to me.
4: What's it, PM Outlook, 520?
3: 223. Clear 115. 223. We have heavy investigation for a 28-year-old male who was hit multiple times and wants to be evaluated.
2: Okay.

0: 525.
1: Could you log me out on your end so I can log back in, please?
0: Okay. 217 status.
2: Table have notes.
0: Two 17, I copied stable, but not what was after that.
2: Adding hold up.
0: Okay.
2: 633.
3: 633.
2: Yeah, I'm seeing the check vehicle in 4.
0: 219 from 65 status.
3: Clear 3159 West Road.
4: 429.
0: Quick. 429.
4: Nathan and I call, but we'll be driven by there in a second.
0: I'm clear.
3: District 4, finding you messing around, 2215 West Buena Vista, vomiting.

0: 121 for the U code, 11429 for the temple being at 819 North Boonville Avenue for the patient feeling suicidal.
1: I'm clear, Kansas Division.
0: Yeah.
2: Call the 3 traffic stop.
0: Call the 3.
2: We're going to be on Old Mill, just about in front of Price Cutter. 7 John, Victor, 7-4. It's going to be on a white Ford Maverick.
0: 122 status. Price Cutter.

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1: Stable.
0: Clear. 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
0: Okay.
3: Two twelve.
0: 116.
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0: 212 and 16. Send your call.
3: Two 12 clear. Cherokee National.
2: 116 clear. Glen Turner, Cherokee.

0: 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On one.
1: Right.
0: Check will be in Taylor's Drive-In, 139 Memorial Plaza. Male lying in the parking lot. Nobody's tried to wake him. Medical be staging. The white male, dark hair, no shirt, dangerous.
1: 6 rank 79, we're out.
0: Actually, he's going to be across the street from there.
2: 6 rank 79.
1: We're clear. Okay. 761, you show me a hot route.
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1: 2 was showing me out with a stalled vehicle. It's going to be a tractor trailer located at US 16 Kansas.
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1: Willard, go ahead.
0: We're standing down on the tow call, Mercy. Handle that call.
1: Okay, standing down.

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1: Go ahead.
0: Made in Chestnut. I'll be off to James Blackman. He was a 13. Pretty good call.
1: Okay.
2: .422, I can code one of them. I'm just here at headquarters.
1: Okay. I'll show you in route.
0: .121, he's at the northeast corner. I'll be out with him after the light.
1: Okay.
2: .524, stop.
1: .524.
2: Dr. Phil Mulder pulled into the Price Cutter parking lot. It's going to be on a white Toyota Highlander Missouri plate, Zebra Henry 4, Tom 8 Young.
3: 1203, driver's out.
1: 1203.
4: Price Cutter, Dr. Phil Mulder.
3: Going to be on Orchard at MS Propane. It's going to be on a silver Honda van, Charles Adam 5, Lincoln. Charles Adam 5, Lincoln 8, Henry.

0: 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If you want to meet me back at your car, I already contacted the people inside. 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
1: 13-10. 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
2: Charlie 3, I'm approaching around.
1: 214. Go ahead.
3: 731 status.
4: We're stable, that's clear.
2: Clear.
1: Okay.
2: 633.
1: A female's back at Maverick screaming at the hand dryer in the restroom now. Callers requesting PD, Fordham 21, then route. If you want to respond with the co-responder.
0: Go ahead.
2: Last of Boy Ocean, Charles King. First of Sam, Adam, Robert, Adam, Henry. Middle initial A. Adam, date of birth 08-25-1987. All in SAM 181. 107-026, white female, Missouri.
0: 214 to 421, I'll give you a call. We're clear.
1: Clear.
5: 633 juvenile situation, Keystone, LaSalle. Children under 10 are riding around the neighborhood on a motorized dirt bike.
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0: Stable.
1: Okay.
6: National in Portland on Missouri, Victor King 4, Victor 0 Zebra, it's a black colored Hyundai Elantra with lock.
1: National in Portland. 1203 Valentine.
2: Hi, copy, thank you.

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1: 19:02.
0: Good evening, Supervisor. I'm already logged in.
1: Okay.

0: 12-3. I'll be clear from that side.
1: Clear. Flight 24 status.
0: Evolution citation.
1: Clear.
0: Good.
1: State your panic on.
0: I'm clear. I'm looking at it now.

0: 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A smoke and carbon monoxide alarm has gone off twice. Both the caller and husband feel lightheaded but are refusing medical.
1: Six
0: Frank 60.
2: 129 clear.
1: Go ahead.

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0: Pursuing Ebony Zero Knots, the fire alarm 5411 North Farm Road 179, 5411 North Farm Road 179. Crest Street is State Highway AA and Farm Road 82. Map page I-22 for smoke and carbon monoxide alarms going off.
1: 129. I spoke to the range instructor. Everything fine when you code for?
0: Okay.
1: Do you play 6? Are you clear, direct?
2: I see those, please.

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2: Say 65.
0: I made phone contact. They're reporting no emergency. However, they know to expect you here in a few minutes.
1: I'm clear. Thank you.
3: 665.
2: Got computer issues. You can clarify current. Put me on admin for a little bit.

0: I received a phone complaint of an order of protection violation logged at 7368 West Farm Road 84. Can you put me out on that?
1: Clear, 7368 West Farm Road 84. 213. 113.
2: Good.
1: 213-113, fault, check well-being, 1130 South Bellcrest. Caller's son got a call from his friend. That the friend's mother hit her, and she's left herself in the bathroom. Her phone's about to die, and she's afraid to call 911.
2: 1730 flight. 223.
1: 1730.
2: 213, just clarify the address is where the assault occurred.
1: 223.
2: Arizona, Adam Nora, 64183.
3: Transporting one mile with us.
1: I believe so. I'm trying to get waiting for further from the call taker. I'm clear, Cox North.
3: 1608 arriving.
1: Adam Nora, 64183, Arizona.
2: 113, up there.
1: It's showing expiration June 30th, 2026.
2: 213, are you down any?
1: To U-Haul out of Phoenix, Arizona, 2026, Chevy Silverado.
2: Negative.
3: Okay.
1: Two-door, last four to them, 2576. This one. And clear 16 right on scene.
4: 213-113, affirmative. The log point is where the 12-year-old female is.
2: 213 clear.

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1: Stand by on those rush.
2: 29, I can be her out.
1: Okay.

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1: Are your two crashes up there on 44, are they related?
0: They're the same.
1: Not clear. Can you contact each party and see if they would be able to move them out of the way? And if not, see if we can get a tow company started out that way.
0: Unclear.
2: Dispatch, Ebenezer.
0: Ebenezer, go ahead.
2: Be arriving with 179 Command.
0: 422, I was going to send you that non-injury at mile marker 72.2 westbound for a, looks like a Whiteport pickup truck versus a dump truck blocking the road. Clear 179 Command.
3: 422, clear. Still sending it to me or no?
0: Stand by one.
4: 525, I'm available and I'll be en route there. You can code 4 as downtown unit.
0: I'm clear, 422. Code 4.
3: Clear, thank you.
0: Two out of 21.

0: 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This is going to be a non-injury.
1: Going to be on Orchard, right in front of MS Propane again. 2 Paul John, Young 3-1. 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
3: 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For going eastbound, elderly male on the sidewalk seems disoriented and off balance. White male, 70s to 80s, gray hair, black shirt, and cargo shorts.
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2: 2 of.
5: 2 of.
2: 219.
7: I've added comments in reference to my call, and you can clear me back in if you have.
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2: 211, 219, check person in the area, Glenn and Latoka, caller 1 phone contact.
5: 211, I'm clear. 219, clear. 212, can I get a report number for the read back, please?
2: This will engine one go ahead.
5: Oh, clear. Thank you.
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4: 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We will continue at this time until we get further indication otherwise.
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0: 211. 1203 is valid at once.
3: Regarding that last comment, are they wanting us to stand by, or are they just available for standby?
1: I got you, thank you.
4: Negative, I believe it.
0: I got 226, 125. Domestic disturbance, 2063 North Grace Avenue. Caller's wife advised that she's planted drugs in his car and caller's concerned to drive. The wife is on scene.
4: When the dispatcher keyed up for them, they told her to stand by.
2: 226, I'm clear. Can you just log me off and switch cars or else put me around?
0: I'm clear. 16.
1: 125.
0: OT status? 125.
4: 211 to clarify. I believe she's just trying to let you know that animal control has not yet been advised of the call.
5: 1602, stable. Can I get a case number for this event? I'll be back in service with a warning.
0: Clear. Incident. Correction. Case is 534. 534.
3: 211, I'm clear. I'm going to make phone contact with the caller.
5: Clear.
3: I'm out on an accident. Looks like it's a non-injury. It's going to be Sunshine and Florence in the center turn lane.
0: Quick, Sunshine and Florence, center turn lane. Attention Fairgrove units, fire an EMS and out to 135 South Heritage for a fall. Where is Department D?
4: 307 out of service.
6: Clear, 307.
0: Fairgrove.
1: Clear from this up.
0: Clear.
5: 765 status.
3: Stable.

0: Dispatch 179, come in.
1: 525. 179, can we go ahead?
0: Do we have EMS en route to this?
1: Negative. 525, we've got a couple different people advising that this was a road rage incident on the part of the pickup driver.
0: Can you start EMS for us, please, for two possible patients with CO2?
1: I'm clear. Do you want emergent or non-emergent?
0: Non-emergent's okay.
1: Okay. Still blocking as far as I can see.
0: Dispatch for Revenge 1.
2: Clear. It's no dot route, do you know?
1: Very good, Revenge 1, go ahead.
3: Do you show Revenge 1 responding?
1: Not at this time. We can get him.
2: East car, van, or boat one, I appreciate it.
1: Clear. 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Cross street will be Golden, map page C, Charles, 26. This is apartment D, David, for a female that fell and wants checked out. We have Mercy en route on 03.
4: 529.
1: 529.
4: I had a hard time hearing him. Does he need another unit?
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1: Send my one. Kissick, can we go ahead?
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6: 429, stop.
1: Clear. Kissick, command terminated.
7: 429.
6: Yeah, Jefferson and Lauren. Robert Lincoln 2, Morris and Young. Black Muffin.
7: Jefferson and Lauren.
3: Dispatch, Holder Chief 2.
1: Chief 2, go ahead.
3: Has Lauren arrived on this call yet?
1: Negative, not yet.
3: Clear.
1: 529, that is negative. Break, 525.
3: Aye.
1: 525, TMZ is on scene as they've got everybody moved over to the right shoulder with both lanes open.
5: Yep,
1: perfect. 1608,
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0: Nora Mary, you're in King Side Charles with the 2013 Dodge passenger, last 47892. 27 expiration 2, Colton Johnson out of Springfield, showing no stolen.
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0: 12-03, traffic stop.
1: 12-03.
2: 326, she's going to be one from fast call.
1: Okay.
0: Going to be on Orchard in front of City Hall. John King 0, Union 2, Nora. It's going to be on a red Jeep.
1: Clear City Hall.
3: 16, wait a stop.
1: 16, wait.
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3: Pulling into the Dollar General off of Hughes. With Missouri plate over George 4, Lincoln 8, Victor, it's going to be a black Chevy Impala, occupied stunts.
1: Sorry, General.

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2: We'll be going westbound. Two children in a dark gray Chevy Impala, Michigan, Edward Adams, same, 4353. Two children unrestrained, not in car seat.
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2: 422, go ahead.
4: Assuming on scene, had Heritage come in.
1: Westbound, dark gray, Impala, Edward Adam, Sam, 4353 out of Michigan. Two unrestrained children.
3: Stay on scene.
2: Dispatch, 179, come in.
3: 179, come in, go ahead.
2: County 89, Granton College, southbound, a white Dodge sedan, 8th Lincoln 1, Nora John, unknown on the left. Digit, male and female occupants or in a verbal?
3: 764, 422, check disturbance, Glenstone Avenue, and I-44 for male and female in a verbal, man grabbed female towards some tents. Additional from Highway Patrol advice. There are homeless people digging into tunnels nearby.
0: You can cancel the requested EMS unit.
3: Clear, canceling EMS.
0: 764 clear. 422 clear.
1: Change it outside, good check. Check well-being, Granton College, southbound. White Dodge sedan, partial plate of Edward Lincoln 1, Nora John. Black male driver, female black passenger. The male's yelling very loudly at the female in the vehicle.
2: 6 rank 79.
0: Right.
2: 6 rank 79 assault in 5, 1722 South Eastland. The neighbor's child has come to the log point saying that their stepfather had threatened to assault them and picked them up by his shirt. The older sibling stops the stepfather and they've come up to the caller's house.
0: Clear.

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They've checked Life 360 and has gone to the Maverick at Sunshine Gym's Ever.

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0: You can terminate this incident. Show Frederick units clear returning. Mercy remaining on scene.
1: Clear, shimmy back in.
2: Two 14, traffic south.
1: 214.
2: Grant, correction, Mount Vernon and Kansas Expressway will be south of southbound lanes of travel. White Kia, Missouri tag, John Lincoln 6, Young 7, Paul.
1: Southbound south of Mount Vernon, Kansas.
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0: Go ahead. 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I'm clear. 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
0: 179 command, go ahead.
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1: Good.
0: He's showing right at Republic. Right across from Timber Creek RV Park. That's where sun's showing.
2: 226 or 125 status.
1: 226 stable.
0: And he has not called a tow truck. He's not sure if his wife has or not.
2: Clear stable.
1: 226. Working.
2: Okay.
3: Control 3, over, first one around, and again.
2: Clear, stand by.
4: Seventeen thirty.
2: General disturbance at Elm and Lynn for a female. Correction, RP was driving by for a female screaming. For male to, correction, unknown party to let them go, threaten to pop tires on a vehicle will be the house in the southwest corner, black Dodge truck with driver's side door open.
1: Okay.
0: 1723, I'll be in route to that as well.
2: 1728, clear.
0: Traffic was for 1723.
2: 1723, I'm clear.
3: 1203. Hi, good evening, and you're approaching a ring. Which would you like first?
2: 222 status. Go ahead, move in.
1: Stable.
3: 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L. Lincoln, 3. Y. Young, E. Edward, B. Boy, 0-4-0-4-8. Should come back on a 2000 Ford.
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0: reference your party, last name Ledford is showing valid no wants. Reference Steven ending in 4048 is title only 2000 Ford pickup. Owner name of Ronnie Asher out of Crawford County, Steelville, Missouri. No stolen.
1: I got you, thank you.
0: 525 status?
2: 1734 South.
0: 1734.
2: People in the gold medal gym with Missouri 3 King Adam, William 29, 25 expiration on a maroon Dodge Ram, under occupants.
1: 520, I'll give him a call.
0: Okay. Claire Golden Gym.
3: 1723, I'm out.
0: 1723, Claire.
1: Follow 3, I'll be clear for myself.
0: 12-03, clear.

0: 13-10, I'm clear. 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
1: Clear.
2: Good.
1: One 23, 229. This ain't your priority alarm. Hold up. Advisory received.
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0: I send you to 525. Check on not answering status checks.
1: No, okay.
0: Going to be mile marker 77.2 westbound on I-44.
1: 125, clear.
2: Okay. 525, I apologize. I'm stable.
0: Okay, 125, you can go for.
1: 125, clear.
3: 224, stop.
0: 213, status. 224.
3: I'm stable.
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5: 768.
3: George Edward 4, Charles 1 Union.
0: 768. T24, can you repeat that location?
3: Chase and Main, just north of us.
0: Okay.

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1: 520.
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1: I'm clear, I was just getting that.
0: Third Tennessee, same traffic.
1: Last unit, realize number, go ahead.
0: 1302, I'm going to be out with 1310.
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No phone seen.

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0: 2011, you can put that back in the stack and I'll assume they're domestic.
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2: Fisher County, good check. Reckless driving, 13 and Farm Road 60, northbound. Male in the bed of a pickup truck, be a black Chevy Silverado. Tom Lincoln 1, boy 6, boy. State's been advised.
3: I do see smoke in the field out here at AB and EE. I'm going to see if it's a controlled burn or not. Not a lot of smoke, but a little bit.
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2: 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Mount Vernon, Dodge Journey, 10008, Frank 9, George Paul, two occupants.
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5: 505. 211 showing you on scene. Just be advised, the male was threatening to burn the caller's trailer down.
4: You send me 46.
5: Okay. It's going to be in the trailer behind the log point.
0: 1708.
6: 211, I'll be out with the male.
3: Go ahead.
0: Okay. I'm showing that address of where you guys are at. 1012 East Elm. Is that correct?
3: That's correct, thank you. That will be the log point.
0: Okay. 223. 1310, 1302 status.
4: Good.
7: We're stable at this time.
0: 226. Okay.
4: 226.
0: 1730.
4: I'm en route.
0: Clear, how's this person at the PD? 223, 226, disturbance, 2933, North Glenstone Avenue, female renting room, arguing at the desk about being removed or wanting her out. Currently separated.
4: 226, clear. 226, clear.

0: 4, I'm 21 on 2.
1: 1734. 1734. Go ahead. You can close out the assistant person at headquarters to me. I've spoken with her over the phone, and she has been made aware of what she needs to do. You show me back in HBO.
0: For M21, DSS assist at 250 North Hilton Avenue, apartment 206B Boy. For allegations of physical abuse, DSS and Blue Deep Compass. I'm clear. Break 1730. I'll show you back in as well.
2: I'm clear. Thank you.

0: 626 is top.
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2: go ahead.
3: No, Vernon Suburban. Wait to make it four, Paul 3 Nora. My sports car. What's up?
0: Clear 626. No, Vernon Suburban.
1: 229. We're going to be north of Franklin High. Be on a white moped.
2: 219 status.
1: Four stable. He's going to be on 3.
2: I'm clear, Ramsey and High. I'm clear.

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1: Five 25 is in the area and they're having some difficulty locating.
0: Going to be westbound on the shoulder after Campbell. TNC's out with them.
1: Okay. After Campbell?
0: Kansas.
1: Okay.

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1: 1501 clear. 1605 status.
0: Was that for 1605?
1: Affirmative.
0: My apologies, I'm back in and out of service.
1: I'm good.

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1: Good.
0: 429 on 1.
1: Good.
0: 422, 429, domestic disturbance, 900 West State. Caller said that the mom's boyfriend is trying to kick them out. The parties are currently separated. The male's on the back porch and caller's waiting in the front yard. It's not been physical and they're not actively in a verbal, they're just both on scene.
1: 422, clear. Grand, grand. 429, clear.

0: 525. Looks like MoDOT has relocated to the westbound, southbound to westbound Kansas ramp. Is there something else going on?
1: Not that we have here.

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1: We're stable.
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2: 525, it looks like it's the assault vehicle. That's 505's got.
3: How is that with them? They're not out with my vehicle anymore.
2: I'm clear.

0: Attention suspect at Jack C9 driving Kansas and Sunshine northbound. Moped pulling a homemade trailer that's overloaded with items, driven by a white male with gray hair. He's in the roadway.
1: T29 status.
2: County can check. Kansas Sunshine northbound, a moped is pulling a homemade trailer overloaded with what appear to be items. White male rider, older, with gray hair.
0: Question.
1: Okay. 2 out of 21.
2: Right.
1: 221, check person 1625 North Lexington Avenue, BN Yard Office.
3: Okay.

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2: Any possible way we can get a hold of RP and see if they're under the bridge or on top?
1: I'm seeing northbound North Oak after the bridge.
2: So are they up on Kansas Expressway or on I-44?
1: So should be on Kansas north of, and 525 advised EMC had relocated to be with them.
2: I'm clear.

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1: I'm clear.

0: 229 status.
1: 229 is stable.
0: Okay. 212.
2: 212.
0: 213.
3: 213.
0: 212, 213, check well-being. Is it a phase 2 of 1269 Esquinavir? I don't know if it's Spring Valley Health and Rehab or the Lancelot Apartments. The caller said she doesn't know where she is, but did give us apartment A out of 9. Said her son put her in a one-bedroom apartment. She doesn't know where she is, and he left her by herself, and she's scared. The son is living in her old address off Division, and he is not on scene with her.
2: 212 clear.
3: 213 clear.
2: 765 on one.
0: 765.
2: You can send me 474.
0: Clear 65, check well-being at High B, 1720 West Battlefield Road. Caller saw a male who was either intoxicated or having a medical issue walking through the parking lot, having difficulty. He is now sitting in a silver Toyota that says Overland College and parked in a handicapped spot. And I'll get you a good one.
2: Probably not.
0: I'm clear.

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1: Clear 737.

0: 229. Can you show me that to the appropriate room?
1: Okay.
2: You can show me in the area of 440.
1: Clear 211. 633. Do you want us to start EMS? It's a 40-year-old male, Clint.
3: Yeah, more than that, like, did he have a medical issue?
1: Still not known. He sounded shaky or shaken up, but no further.
3: Claire, you can go ahead and start one. I did see a previous call in March where it appears that that individual may suffer from alcoholism.
1: Tom, Claire, I see that as well.
4: 317, I can start with your stolen vehicle.
5: 602, I'll go with 33.
1: 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Clear 217.

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1: Stable.
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2: I'm not getting any answer at the door. The neighbor said the male seemed very distraught and went back inside. Just asked him to call 911. I do see two empty bottles of vodka visible, but I'm not getting any answer.
3: I'm clear. I found a number for him. I'll try to call him.

0: 210 and 7481.
1: Claire Disturbance, University in Fort, for a male at the bus stop screaming. He has a bike. I'm not sure if he's yelling at anybody or the bike. 425 on 1. 425. Ivy code 1 to 210 disturbance, University in Fort.
0: I'm clear. All up in Boonville.
2: Code 4, 425. I'm with 210. I'll go with you.
3: 633, negative contact via phone. It's going straight to voicemail.
1: I'm clear. 425, code 4.
0: Clear. I'm clear.
1: Four ninety-three.
4: 224. I'm out on that University in Fort Call.
1: Clear, showing out.
4: Do it.
1: 224, small vehicle, 1040 North Sherman Avenue, head northbound.
4: I'm clear.
0: 210, 420, 1040.
2: I'm clear, thank you.
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0: 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Who's our caller?
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2: 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She's at 1736 Software.
3: 633, I've got contact with the male. I can hear him, but I cannot see him.
2: 1706
1: Arthur. Kirby Sawyer and York with Lincoln 1, Paul 6 Charles, white Honda passenger, one occupant.
2: Clear Sawyer and York.

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0: 17:29.
1: Go ahead.
2: Corresponder 2.
0: Corresponder 3. 17:30, 17:29, domestic disturbance at 1012 East Elm Street. Caller's wife is sitting in the pickup, breaking his arm. Co-responder 2.
1: And route.
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1: 1723 out of service.
2: 1723 clear. I have them just pulled off the side of the road on the northbound side.
0: We're just south of Mount Vernon here on that one.
2: Okay.

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2: 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We don't need size checks.
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0: 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It's going to be on a white Toyota Camry, Missouri fleet. We're headed for 0-6 break. Occupied, one contact.
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1: 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I'm clear. Break. Dispatch, go ahead and send me the call. I'll head that way.
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0: 2-11-422, check will be. It's referenced the previous info broadcast. It's Mount Kansas and Elfindale, northbound, north of east side of the road. It's been mailed with a moped with a large homemade trailer that's full of items. The mail is currently laying next to the trailer. Caller was concerned he might need medical. We do have them en route.
1: Last name is going to be Robert Ida David Edward Edward Ocean Union Tom Tom Edward. First name is going to be Julie John Union Lincoln Ida Edward. Middle initial R for Renee. Date of birth 11/16/1980. OLN is going to be K King 205-182-015, white female out of Missouri.
0: Okay.
2: 211, okay. 422, clear.
3: 1708, can you establish a case number for a moving traffic violation, and I will be en route to my PD with one mail.
2: 765.
0: 765. 1708, I'm clear. Do you need me back?
4: I drove past him on the way down to Ivy. He was working on his trailer. It looked like he had a tire problem.
2: Thank you.
0: Clear. I'm clear. 211-422, clear direct.
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0: 224.
5: William Maine on a Ford SUV, Victor King 5, Charles 2, George.
4: 211, I'm clear. Great. If 210 is good with it, cancel him if you can look at that.
0: I'm clear. Florida and Maine. 210.
5: 1609. 1609. For me, Lynn and
4: Grant. 210, yeah, you can cancel.
0: Main and Grant, sorry. I'm clear. Also, 211 and 422 back in.
6: Can you show me out at Eagle Outdoors and have to Proto come my way? 1609, that's going to be related to case number 529.
0: 211, 422, all over you to Walnut Lawn and Cox.
2: 33 steps.
0: Female appeared to be in distress. She does have marks on her face. I'm clear, showing you out at Eagle Outdoors. We are just following her.
2: Stable.
0: Appeared to be trying to assault her.
4: We got medical on scene. We've got contact with the male.
2: That's good. 211, all clear. 422, clear.
4: 765, you can send that to me. I'm close to it.
0: Clear 765. Walnut Lawn and Cox.
2: 210, I'm also close. Code 422, and I'll go.
0: I'm clear 422, clear direct.
2: Affirmative.
0: 1310, code 12.
5: Go ahead.
0: 224, there's code 12 on that.
5: Go ahead.
0: Reverend Chair Party, Julie, she is showing valid with a possible 13 out of Willard for the plate, one of two. Matching to Julie Renee, right on it, white female, date of birth 11/16/1980.
5: I'm clear, I'm good one.
0: Last four of Olin 2015 will be for failure to appear on a stop sign violation. Would you like to number? 425 on two.
1: 1310 affirmative.
0: I'm clear.
2: Good.
0: 425, then you use code 1 for 224 at Lynn and Grant.
2: I'm clear. Grant Nichols.
4: 765, they're east of the intersection by some trees over here. Looks like they're talking right now.
0: I'm clear. They did say the male is currently by the woods near the funeral home.
2: 1713.
0: 1713.
7: Back my call. I'm going to be on a traffic stop. Parking lot of El Charo. Missouri plate, Charles Adam 9, George 3 Paul, the silver or gray and color Honda Civic. One time.
0: Clear, El Charo. 1729 status. Republic. Two Tango, go ahead.
8: Stable.
0: Clear, stable.
3: Accidental. In the woods somewhere, just hit fly.
0: Clear mail, possibly in the woods. Attention, Republic units, fires in Route 2, 548 North Mayberry Avenue for a general fire alarm.

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1: 202.
0: Send me 494. I'll check on it. I'll advise on code 1.
1: I'm clear. It's going to be for the same mail that 210 just canceled the other call for.
2: 1713.
1: This caller also did not check on him.
3: I'm backing from the stop, HBO. I'm backing route to 29th location.
0: I'm clear.
2: Clear 1713.
4: 214 to 202. I'm almost out on it.
0: That's clear.
1: Just left clear.
5: 1609. The owner of the vehicle just showed up. You can cancel protest.
1: Okay. 224 status.
3: Tell him 21, he's still rolling.
1: I'm clear. 1608.
6: Traffic for 1608.
1: Affirmative. We had a Lawrence County call in requesting that the Willard officer give them a call again.
6: I'm clear. Who was requesting a call?
1: Lawrence County.
6: I'm clear.
1: 1310 status.
7: 1310, I'm stable.
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1: 214 to 202. I'm on scene. The male stuff is here, but the male is nowhere to be found. He's not even here anymore.
2: 17, are we clear?
3: I'm clear.

0: 1608. Is there a specific number Lawrence County is wanting us to call or what this is in reference to?
1: 1608, negative. I can provide you the number we have for them. They had just called in stating that a Willard officer had made contact with them, did not advise what it was about or who had made contact.
0: I'm clear. What's the number?
1: 417-959-6107. 417-959-6107.
0: I'm clear.

0: County Good Check 2960 and Republic westbound, blue Hyundai SUV, leaving the traffic and speeding.
1: 224 status.
2: Stable.
1: Good Check CNI driving out of Republic, westbound US 60 from West Republic Road.
3: Okay.
1: Will be a blue Hyundai SUV driving erratically, weaving in and out of traffic and speeding. 1310 status.
0: 673.
2: 1310, I'm still stable.
1: And clear.
0: 673, sending you a residential alarm.
1: I'm clear.

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0: 226-422, Checkwell Lane, 3100 West Chestnut Expressway, colored by a white female in a gray Buick Century plate. Edward Nora 2, David 7, young, possibly uncontrolled substance, pulled off to the shoulder, almost to the ditch, and keeps nodding off.
1: 326, I'm clear, clearing Glenstone.
2: 422, clear headquarters.
0: 226, do you want medical started that direction?
3: 1310.
0: 1310.
3: Have we gotten any update on that warrant? My subject is attempting to pay the citation now on live.
4: Negative. I sent off the second request. I will contact Green County Records as well.
3: 1310, I'm clear.
4: Central Republic units have a pending check vehicle at 413 East Wells, Ward Flower Drive.
1: Seventeen thirteen now, clear.

0: 220, will you send me 226 call? You can go ahead.
1: 1608.
0: Medical stage.
1: Okay.
2: Right.
1: You can disregard the request from Warren County.
2: I'm clear.
1: 1310.
3: Go ahead.
1: D13 is still in the process of being confirmed.
3: 1310, I'm sorry, can you repeat?
1: We have gotten a response. The advice is still in the process of being confirmed.
3: I'm clear. The individual she's on the phone with is providing her with a new court date now, so I will update you if I get any more information on this end.
1: I'm clear. 1608, can you call in the dispatch?
2: Affirmative.
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0: 1608.
1: 220, did the caller give this address?
2: 1608.
0: I just faxed those warrants over to records.

0: 220, affirmative.
1: Okay. I'm not seeing it on Chestnut Expressway. I'll check Chestnut Street.
2: 1310, I'm going to add some information into the CAT notes for your review.
3: 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It's right here off of Chestnut, south of on Golden.
0: 1310, I'm clear.
1: 49.
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3: 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Sir, secure for medical.
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White male, red motorcycle, black helmet, green shirt, driving erratically. 214, I'm clear. Grand Sunshine.

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1: Attention, Southside, good check, C9 driving, Battlefield and Campbell, northbound. White male on a red motorcycle, black helmet, green shirt, driving erratic.
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1: 1310.
0: I am currently on the phone with Greene County Records. They're asking you not to release her just at this time. They're going to call their sergeant to see how the records process works.
1: 1310, I'm clear. I'll notify the sergeant.

0: Central Republic Units. I have a pending assist person for the PD.
1: 17:29 seconds. Anyone still here?
0: Okay.
2: Seventeen. Thank you so much for the release. I'll be back in the report. You can send me that assistant person.

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1: Can you show me how my PD for assist the person?
0: Sound clear. Ashgrove.

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0: Ashgrove will be standing down.
2: 1713.
1: That's clear, Ashgrove standing down. 1713.
2: Show me clearing from this. 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
5: Can we back to HBO? Do you have anything else pending?
3: Affirmative. It's an assist person. They advised 1729 was attempting to make contact with them. I don't know what it's about.
5: Clear. I will let him handle that.
3: Clear.
4: I'm clearing this round. I'm headed to headquarters to deal with that.
3: Okay.
2: Clear. 1902, I'll be clear of City Hall.
3: 1902, clear.

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1: 1729.
0: Are you change one domestic to civil, please?
1: Okay.

0: 13 times.
1: Go ahead.
2: 210 to 211. 211.
0: 13's been confirmed. Warren spoke with their lieutenant and sergeant. They advised that she does need to be brought in.
2: Is that you still at the bureau?
1: Affirmative. 13-10, can you repeat that one more time, please?
0: 224 status.
2: Can you just hang there until they get across the expressway so he doesn't follow?
0: Warrants advise they spoke with their lieutenant and sergeant. Female does need to be brought in. 13 has been confirmed.
1: Affirmative.
0: I'll be $106.49 cash only.
1: 13-10, I'm clear.
0: 13-10, that'll be a separate bond, also of 388.73 cash only. 224 or 425 status.
1: 13-10, can you repeat that bond?
0: It was 388.73.
1: 224, stay with us. I'm clear.
0: I'm clear.
1: 13-10, can you tell me the warrants that are active? Is it just the one out of Willard?

0: 13-10. I'm only showing the one out of Lillard for the bond of 106.49. Is not showing any other separate charges. I will contact Warrant again.
1: I'm clear. I don't understand any of it as the subject of where the other amounts is coming from if there's no other bondable warrants.
0: I'm clear. $226 Priority assault call 1510 East.
2: 2-4, still clear.
0: Okay. Matcon Street, Republic. Will be a black Nissan Altima driving around, shooting people with an airsoft gun. Last seen northbound Farm Road 89. Caller advised their child was hit, refusing medical. Unknown how many occupants, at least two, heavily tinted windows, have circled multiple times, 1708.
2: 1708, go ahead and send it to me.
0: Clear.
3: I got one to run verbal when you're ready.
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1: Two fourteen. I'm clear. College from Broadway.
0: 773-214, disturbance 408 South Kimbrough Avenue. Possible homeless subject picking a fight with a couple asking to see the female naked.
1: 773, clear.
2: 1708, they advise possible play as boy Edward Nora, 240.
0: 222. Springfield.
1: Got it.
0: 425 on 2.
2: Pinscher and public units.
1: 425.
0: Engine 5 is medical emergency, 2805 North Kansas Expressway at Casey's. 222-425, check well-being, 2805 North Kansas Expressway for a male confirmed unconscious in a vehicle, full response route at pump 5.
2: Pending check well-being, press cutter 1013 East US 60 for male last seen walking towards bomb guards.
0: Unconscious male in their vehicle at pump 5, ops 3.
2: Possible intoxicated with stumbling, unable to walk, was getting on a red bicycle.
1: 2 clear.
2: No, white male, 40 years old, black shirt, black shorts, black hat.
1: 425,
3: 1713.
0: Units en route to the disturbance on campus. There's an updated log of 620 East Walnut Street.
1: 229, I can go with 222 unless 425 is really close.
0: Subject is a male, white, 40s, skinny, blue hat, blue coat, olive green pants.
3: I'm going to be clearing from this here in just a moment. If you want to go ahead and stack that check while being to me.
2: 1713, clear.
1: 7-7-2, clear.
0: 425, where are you coming from?
1: 214, I'm clear. Great, commercial.
4: 1708, I'm clear on that plate. Is that supposed to be a Missouri tag?
2: I don't have a sense.
0: I'm clear. 229, 425, a little bit closer.
4: Clear. As it reads in Missouri, it's on file.
0: I'm clear.
1: Please write down it quick.
0: Engine 5 showing you now. Male in a gray SUV at pump 5, unconscious. 529 status.
5: Stable.
0: Clear, stable.
5: 1310, I have one in custody.
2: 1310, I'm clear. One in custody.
1: 222, male.
0: I'm clear.
2: Okay. All right. I will let him know. Thank you.
1: Seven seven three.
0: 773, clear.

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1: 1310.
0: It is confirmed it will only be for the failure to a stop. Mod 106-49, casualty.
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0: haven't been ready to make sure
1: it's not
0: like
1: that. EMS code 4.
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3: 13 10, I'll be in route to the Green County Jail, beginning mileage 42146.
2: Springfield. I'm clear.
4: Six seventy-nine status.
5: Stable.
4: Clear, stable.
2: Springfield engine 2, tower to vehicle accident, North Kansas Expressway, west of Isen Street. Vehicle versus moped. Ops 1. Bottom 21.
1: Sorry.
5: 17-2908.
6: Good.
5: That Altima is parked at Biller Park.
6: I'm clear.

0: It's over to the left of the maple.
1: I'm clear. I'm in the area now.
2: 1713. Call breaker is upgraded. This is priority one. They advise that the male is riding the bicycle in the middle of the roadway, has now left westbound on Hines and turned onto the road behind the middle school.
3: I'm clear. I'm going to clear this now and head that way.
2: I'm clear.
0: 1729, clear me assault, please.
2: 1729, clear.

Engine 2, Tower 2, showing you en route to the murder vehicle accident, North Kansas Expressway, West Division Street, for vehicle versus moped. Correction, vehicle is still on scene now.

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1: Go ahead.
2: 1708, I'm out. It's going to be a Arkansas tag. Boy, Edward Nora.